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0: Falls 215 traffic. Take the other call for service at Imperial Park. You can leave a voicemail for Parks and Rec and they can take care of it. You can clear it out.
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0: Fountain and Main Street. 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
0: Air Victory, 240.
4: Attention to Corners Rescue personnel, squads 29 and 25. I received a report of a male subject slumped over behind the wheel, running vehicle at GFL Environmental, West 144, South 6350, College Court. The white Chevy sedan parked in the middle of the lot near Porta Potty. My caller is going to be knocking on the window shortly to check on him. Time out is 7:04 p.m.
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0: 9217, no cost. Yeah, it's Stingray's on Main. Yeah, no cost. Spoke to a female named Shanice, no emergency.
1: Copy, you can clear it.
2: We all the trail. King 223 and route to the PD for booking 27 following.
3: 29 and 25, the caller did knock on the window and made contact with that male individual who stated he was waiting for someone and did not seem like he was in any distress. He was waiting for someone to get off work at a bar. You can just check on him, make sure everything is okay.
4: Good. Is your caller still here? Echo 205, Hill Patrol.
2: Can you ask if her 417 is upper or lower, or if it's just a single residence, and then you guys can come to the scene.
3: Echo 205.
4: Hey, first standby.
3: The caller worked at GFL, and he was still there.
4: I'll be on appendix. No status available.
3: And for Echo 205.
4: Never. I'm 23.
2: Sneed to McNulty. But it is the same house. It's the lower, and the door's on the side of the residence to get into their area.
3: The 28 is Adam Sam Mary 5191. Adam Sam Mary 5191. It is a Chevy Malibu, white in color, out of Milwaukee. And the RO does not have any priors.
2: Yeah,
4: I'm all with it.
3: I'm fine.
5: Actually, 265 with the 28.
2: Drone penalty, you want us to come to the residence?
0: Actually, 265.
6: Full of 211, 10-6 PD.
3: Yeah, full of 211.
2: Yeah, 217. Yeah, just so the victim's on scene, and if we need the key, we can grab the key from her.
0: 9217.
5: Florida. Charles John 15 Charles Paul. Charles John 15 Charles Paul.
0: Over.
2: You can play 950342. She is gone for the day.
0: Yeah, for thanks.
3: Echo 521.
4: What?
3: Echo 521. City of Brookfield's looking for a female officer for a search, inquiring if Echo 201 can assist.
4: That's approved.
6: King 23, Wilkins 23.
3: Over. 10-4, Echo 201.
0: Thanks, Jerry. 265, did you need read back or just add it to the call?
5: If you could just add it to the call, I'd appreciate it. Thank you.
0: Over.
2: 29, who's the RO?
0: Ocean 251, 911 open line.
4: What?
3: There's two. There's Augustin or a Pablo. Echo 201.
0: Flying to the Cross Point Church off of North Lake on Highway K. It sounds like there might be a game going on in the background. No voice contact. Got two calls now.
7: Echo 204. I know she's on break at a residence. I'll give her a phone call.
3: 10-4, Echo 204. Echo 206, assist you, miss.
2: 29, I checked on Pablo. His girlfriend's across the street bar. And just when he's doing that, so he was just taking a rest.
3: 10-4.
2: Good.
3: Echo 206, 14901 West Library Lane, Unit 100. 14901 West Library Lane, Unit 100. 88-year-old male, conscious and breathing, who fell, came in as a medical alarm.
6: 10-4, I fire back.
3: 10-4.
5: Victor 222, approved.
0: Star Victor 22.

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0: 1042.
2: It'll be 16730, Mary Cliff Court.
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2: 270.
1: Three oh four, respond for a 10-11 call. 1436 East Racine, 1436 East Racine, crossing Salter and East Roberta. Caller stating the neighbor at this address has their brown mastiff loose in the neighborhood, walking between neighbor's house and the caller's. It's an ongoing issue. The dog has attacked the caller in the past, is normally pretty aggressive. Since there's normally two mastiffs, one's darker brown, that would be together. The caller does not see them at this time. 10-40.
2: More Gravy.
3: Southbound 164, just north of Lindsay. Southbound 164, just north of Lindsay. Wisconsin, Boy Charles Edward, 7397. BCE, 7397.
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1: 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Dispatch to Deputy Hallett, 9110, he's still in the air.
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0: Echo 204, she just responded. Echo 201, if you could respond to City of Brookfield PD to assist them with a female search when you're able.
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5: 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Nothing 1037, you can clear it out a lot.
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0: in the area for a moving traffic hazard. Westbound I-94 from Summit. Westbound I-94 from Highway 67. It's a black midsize SUV. Caller believes it's going over 100 miles an hour and smoking.
1: Area 4 Squad, report of a reckless westbound 94, Anthony Nelson Road, possibly a Jaguar midsize SUV. Reported speeds over 100. We'll be passing on to Jefferson.
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3: 201, can you send me a message?
0: Caller said there's a family of geese in traffic on Delafield Road, right in front of the police department.
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0: The door is locked. Does she have her landlord's information? We can still try to key that way if she'd like, and if they're close.
1: Stand by.
2: All 219, Courier. Northbound Landon Road, south of Menominee Avenue. Blue Honda Civic versus the deer. Vehicles out of traffic. I don't know where that deer went.
3: 10-4.

0: trans carpenter. 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
0: 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Just a walk around? Negative. 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
6: 224-02 to respond for juvenile trouble at Horn Park, 400 Spring Street, 400 Spring, crossing Southfield, Chicago. Now, scholars reporting a group of juveniles swearing and, quote, shaking the swing set. It's going to be described as two female blacks, a male black, a female white, and a male white. No clothing description. 1040.
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0: 304 respond for this fraud complaint at 141 Garfield Ave, 141 Garfield Grocery Fountain in West Laughlin. Caller was selling a car amplifier. The person that bought it did so with a motion picture $100 bill. Caller asked him to like to turn it over to officer. Transaction occurred over Facebook. 1040.
1: False 219, 23.
2: And for false 219.
3: Victor 236 for 1021, reference an accident video.

0: 236.
1: 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Accident occurred, Summit, I-94, around 4:30 p.m. No longer on scene, just wants a 1021.
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0: 9201.
4: 9262, traffic.
0: 9262.
4: Eastbound Capitol at Hunter's Ridge, Wisconsin, at Mary Lincoln, 7894, AML, 7894.
0: 10492-62.
1: 29 traffic.
5: Victor 240 traffic.
6: Go ahead.
3: Victor 240.
5: Southbound 67 coming up through Oconomowoc Parkway, Wisconsin Auto, Adam X-Ray David 2988, AXD 2988 on a Jeep Grand Cherokee.
1: Black sport bike, no plates. Riders in all black, black helmet. And James Wolf Long.
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4: 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Chili Star Wash, 2301 Blue Mound Road, 2301 Blue Mound Crossing Park Lot, Kassau. Gray Yukon SUV, 1028-59-825 E. Edward. Trunk was open, the caller saw a blanket rolled up that was moving. So the male Hispanic in his 50s, he moved other objects around it and closed the trunk and left going southbound on Park Lot. Our anonymous caller felt it was 1037. That 28 list to a 2019 GMC Yukon, dark blue in color, to Synergy Concepts out of Milwaukee. 1040.
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8: 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Does the victim leave the back door unlocked also?
5: Me at the Menominee Falls, the Little League Field, North 64, West 150, 20 mil. Me behind the center field from a baseball diamond that's not in use, active fire in the woods.
7: 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Eastbound Capitol, let's go.
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0: 10-4.
5: Smith, you can come up front. We're going to clear.
1: 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That's over.
3: Good.
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0: 10-4, George 503.
7: Yeah, with a individual walking on the off ramp eastbound 16 to Wisconsin Ave.
3: Over. Victor 240, checking status.
5: 10-6.
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0: 10-4, Alpha 201.
5: 3-4-10-8, I don't know. Seven zero four.

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1: Yeah.

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1: Victor 240, you can clear me with a correction notice.
2: Clear that, Joe.
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3: 10-4.
5: Pulse 219. I'll be clear with a non-reportable crash.
2: Thank you. Pulse 219. 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
3: Go ahead.
2: Well, 43 fires on scene. So we're going to hurry back for this to the back by center field. They see some light smoke showing.
3: 10-9, they see what?
2: They see some light smoke showing. They're still investigating.

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2: Clear.
3: Yep.
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2: Two twenty.
3: 15.
0: Bravo 210, Bravo 215, 127 in Lisbon, 127 in Lisbon. There's an 8-year-old that stormed out, last seen wearing a gray t-shirt, white karate pants, and a red karate belt. Has been having angry outbursts the past few months. We're still gathering more information.
4: 10 copy.
3: 15 copy.
2: Run. Good.
3: 6-0-2-3-6.
5: RO was issued a 15-day to get its registration mounted. 10.
1: 212,
2: 10-8. 212, 6-0-2-3-6.
5: She's trying to walk back home to Franklin. I'm going to give her a ride to our PD so she can figure out arrangements. Mileage is in the notes.
0: 90-201 for Cartier.
2: 6-0-9-3. 0-6-0-9.
0: And units responding to the juvenile problem. They're going to be in the parking lot of J.K. Lee Black Belt, 12645 West Lisbon Road. He has been pacing on the sidewalk of Lisbon, but is now in the parking lot.
1: 9201.
0: 9201 Cartier, Wisconsin Avenue, east of Lakeland Drive, westbound Wisconsin, east of Lakeland. J3 Deer versus a 2023 bluish-gray Honda, correction, Ford Escape.
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0: Pabst Farms Boulevard and Penny Lane, Wisconsin truck, Sam Adam 5474. SA 5474 on a Ford F 150.
2: Oh.
1: 402 10A, GOA.
3: 042.
2: 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Report list.
4: And Bravo 520's trying to take off. He's going on Lisbon at 127. Westbound.
1: Good day.
5: Bravo 521, his mom's in the parking lot, but she was not interacting with him, and she was trying to see what his next move was.
1: I copy.
3: X-ray 370, can I get the last four of my IR?
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1: 304 traffic stop. 720 St. Paul.
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0: Okay.
1: 204.
3: Paul, it's 211, 23.
0: Yeah, Paul, 211.
4: 304.

0: What's up? Yeah, 720 East St. Paul. Adam X-ray, Edward 6464. I'll take another one. Passenger got out.
1: Tower 304, 314, back off 720 East St. Paul.
2: 10223 Edison, I'll speak and copy those.
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0: Yeah, 1045.
3: 10-4. 2019, clear with log. I'll be sending tips back to the city.
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4: Ninety-two zero four. While being checked, south 92 left 34655 Joshua Way. South 92 left 34655 Joshua Way. All reports there's neighbors, children running around unsupervised. There's also a dog running around. One of the kids is trying to sell baseball cards for money, and one of the children almost got hit by a vehicle.
9: All right, copy. I can handle Joe Fork and stay tonight.
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1: 9204 is the CMS at Grace Field, 544 Northview Road. At the Quadgraphics Hangar, there's an event taking place. One of the guests is not feeling well and dizzy. We've got city fire and route. Route 212, you're going to be calling Joy, Perch, and Steve at 262-951-5852. Again, 262-951-5852. He saw a vehicle in front of his house, and then he saw the vehicle in front of a neighbor's house, and he chased it out of the neighborhood.
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3: Last name's Hernandez. Henry, Edward, Robert, Nora, Adam, Nora, David, Edward, Zebra. First name is Young, Victor, Ocean, Nora, Nora, Edward. Male or female unknown, 4-9 of 1970.
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1: 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We're getting a report of a man down. Does report conscious breathing with an unknown problem.
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6: Three or two, I'll be out. It's 304.
3: 0-0-2.

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It'll be on the patio on the lake side of the building. We've got a few separate calls from here with some open lines and abandons. One person sitting in the patient is talking to someone.

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0: 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We made contact with a Bonnie subject to advise she fell, but she didn't want any medical assistance.
1: 10-4, is she back vertical?
0: Affirm.
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1: 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Johnson Auto, Boy David Paul, 6005, BDP 6005. 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
3: 9202. It does not specify. I believe this is going to be the caller's address, but I can try to confirm.
5: 10-4.
1: All right, copy. I don't see any kids, though. All right, I'll just have to make contact with the house. Can you figure that out?
3: 10-4. It looks like it should actually be the target address. Caller is listed at the address on the end, 70 Jordan Court.
2: Victor, 507.
1: All right, copy. You can put me 23 at the address.
3: 10-4.
2: Victor, 507. I have a walk-in at our PD. 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
1: Over.
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1: Victor 236 traffic.
2: 9264.
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1: North on Summit, north of Valley. Discussing truck plate, Mary King, 4895. MK, 4895.
0: 64, we'll be northbound 164 Rockwood, northbound 164 Rockwood, Johnson Auto, Adam Henry Union, 1723, AHU, 1723.
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3: Yeah, we're in contact. She's not picking them up. She's bringing some paperwork. We're still determining if she's in violation of the restraining order or not.
1: Go for it.
0: Echo 201, Echo 204, 5350 South Jessica Court, 5350 South Jessica Court, requesting a well-being check on a Joan White, who is approximately 94. She missed her regular check-in call with her son today. Her sister has also not heard from her, and Life Alert was not able to contact her via her watch. Her cell phone is also just doing a general busy signal. We do have an SS on the system with her entry information.
1: 201-104.
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1: 4-9264.
2: Victor 342, traffic.
3: Victor 342.
2: Southbound Silver Lake at Frederick, Wisconsin, Adam X-ray George, 8926, AXG 8926.
0: 6933.
3: Yep. 206 away.
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1: 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Unknown if it's occupied, lights are on, windows are tinted, has been running for about 2 hours. Caller never saw anyone get out of it and does have a CCTV but no knowledge on how they work.
3: 13-10-4.
1: 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Robert, 210, go through traffic.
3: Robert, 212, route.
4: 210, crisis will be in route.
1: Yeah, Robert, 210.
2: Big Bend at Woodland, Wisconsin, Adam T. Tom F. Frank, 4980. Adam Tom Frank, 4980.
1: 10-4, Robert, 210.
5: Victor, 222, assist DMS.
6: 204, hard copy.
5: Victor, 222, assist DMS.
6: 304.
1: Victor, 222.
5: At 7 at Oconomowoc, 1101 South Silver Lake, in room 112. 77-year-old male, conscious and breathing, who fell earlier, now having some leg pain.
1: Hi, copy, fire 10-5.
5: Yeah.
6: 304, Officer Cooper.
7: Units 4, Jessica Court, fire is on scene and is advising they will need to make entry.
5: Victor 236, checking status.
6: 609.
3: I'll be clear, site.
5: Yeah.
3: Tango 204, we copy. Go ahead.
6: Do you see 304?
3: I catch you 47, 8106.
5: Yeah.
3: I'm not there, but I'm close. I can swing by.
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7: 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He copies.
8: Watertown and Commerce Circle. 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
8: 304, go ahead.
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5: We don't really have any Spanish speakers, do we?
0: Echo 202.
1: Can you pass along the fire to have her call her son? And then I'm clear on.
0: 10-4.
5: Negative, I don't see anything.
2: 10-4.
6: Three of two. Could he request Spanish speaking?
2: 213, call me through.
0: Bravo, 213.
5: Hey, for him.
6: 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I can respond. Where is his location?
5: Where is that, PD?
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0: Clark, thank you for calling back. 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
1: Thank you, 240.
2: Northbound on 67, coming up to Roebrook. Be a Harley Davidson with no 28.
0: 4, Lieutenant, 2 down.
1: 742, traffic. Yep.
3: Henry 218, traffic stop.
1: Henry 218.
3: Southbound 83, come put us at Wien Old School. Look at the truck, John Zebra, 8682, JZ8682.
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0: 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Female. Date of birth is 06-04-1993, 6-4-93.
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4: 242.
5: Bravo, 214, 2100 block of Enterprise Ave. There's a possible fire at the water treatment plant. The caller stated it's behind their residence. Unknown address of the treatment plant southwest of the caller's residence. It appears to be... It appears to be the dumpsters for the caller.
0: Denver.
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2: What's their last name? Of Melvin, Mary Edward, Lincoln, Victor, Adam, Nora, first of John, Adam, David, Ocean, Nora, Will D. David, Emil, and Nora, date of birth 11-12-42, left 1202.
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1: 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It's a red and white Polaris Magnum, older ATV, one rider, middle light, mid-30s, not wearing a helmet, last seen headed towards the fountain, and then possibly northbound on 132nd.
6: This is
0: 9252 traffic. Echo 206, clear log.
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9: Turn in eastbound on to James Holt, Moreland.
5: 9201,
9: 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And we're stopped in front of the edge.
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1: Bravo 213, we made contact with the San Jay subject on callback. He advised no problems. It was his sister's phone that dialed in. We did speak to her briefly, but English wasn't her first language, so we talked to the brother.
0: Are you inquiring no call?
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0: X-ray 70, Walmart. Well, Jennifer called back in advising that that subject's truck is still in the parking lot and they want it removed.
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0: King 227 here, I'll be calling Shane at 262-914-6594, again 262-914-6594. It's a 1037 call that took place about 30 minutes ago. A subject walked up to their door and pretended to be on the phone and then walked away.
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0: Southbound 67, at Olympia Fields. Wisconsin Auto, Adam Mary Mary 2502, AMM 2502, on Toyota 4Runner.
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1: Traffic. 9204, SSO Vega Department, eastbound I-94 from Moreland, eastbound I-94 is east of Moreland. States are crossing a second on the traffic stop.
4: But if I'm coming from Vernon, is there a unit that's closer?
1: Negative. I can check and see if Brookfield's got anyone available.
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4: Number.

0: Bravo 521, space out on a traffic stop eastbound I-94 at Moreland Road. Requesting a second. WSD is pretty far out. Permission to send Bravo 217.
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1: 212. I believe our callers are seeing the methane bleed off. If you could have fire meet me on the south end of the water treatment plant, I think that's what they're seeing.
0: 9204.
2: 10-4. Good.
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6: Engineer 5 units for a reckless driver, southbound I-41 County Line Road, southbound I-41 County Line Road for a vehicle following a maroon Ford F-150, plate of Paul Henry 2341, PH2341, driving under the speed limit and swerving, but straddling two lanes.
3: First is the driver, two-part last name, Gutierrez Naira, G-U-T-I-E-R-R-E-Z space N-A-Y-R-A. First of Santiago, common, male, date of birth, 7/25/78,
2: 7/25/1978. No license issued, suspended, no
0: wants, go ahead. 9262.
1: Sorry.
0: 9262, suspended, no wants.
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3: Last of Montrell Van Diaz, M. Mary Olson, M. R. P. Tom, A. M. L. Lincoln, D. Victor, A. M. N. R. Space, D. I. A. Z. First of Beatrice, B. E. A. T. R. I. Z. Middle, A. Adam, female, 4/21/1993.
2: 29, also no license issued, no one.
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1: Call 215, plotting at Woodman's West 124, North 8145, Highway 145, showing in the southeast corner. No voice contact, pass me in the pocket. We're attempting callbacks.
0: Similar.

0: Columbia, Florida, Plato, Ida, Victor, 6-9, Young Sam. Ida, Victor, 6-9, Young Sam. I'm going to be on 40 and 36.
1: And attention to 5 units on that reckless driver. They're now passing Main Street. Passing Main Street at approximately 55 miles per hour and impeding traffic.
2: Over.
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1: Sorry, I was at the front gate, but we got in.
0: Okay.
1: Just not with any of our codes

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1: Well, Cedar Dean, what's the 20 for that reckless driver?
2: Pick the 220 traffic.
3: Oh, Cedar Dean, they're not passing the 41-45 split. We're transferring to Milwaukee County.
0: Wisconsin, Adam, Sam, Adam, 6376, ASA, 6376. We'll be on Nike office name.
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2: Northbound 67, coming up to Regent. Wisconsin Auto, Adam, X-ray, Frank, 3542, AXF, 3542 on a Nissan Rogue.
0: 302, Nike and Shepherd.
4: What would they do?

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1: 9264.
0: Westbound 94 coming up to 16 split. Westbound 94 coming up to 16 split. Wisconsin Auto 440 King David Edward 440 KDE.
1: 10-4, 9264.

0: Engineer 5, use for reckless driver westbound Lisbon Road from Wessex Drive, westbound Lisbon from Wessex Drive. A white sedan, possibly Toyota Avalon with a plate of 12244, repeating 12244, unknown state. Vehicle actually will be in Acura, swerving all over, going into ditches.
1: Engineer 1, squads for a reckless driver westbound Lisbon Road from Wessex Drive. It's going to be an Acura, plate of 12244, unknown state, swerving all over the road, going into the ditches, and turning into the social house.
2: 35, no cover. I'm going to be out with the RO, Kenneth Waltz, if you run him to Florida.
0: He is valid. No one.
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1: 300-609-300-609. It's on for this 1016. It's from the 210 Greenwood Ave call. Suspect Isaiah is currently at 1822 Mapleton Court, 1822 Mapleton. Our original caller called 911, said he was there, still sending threatening messages to Jessica, who is currently at 611 Braisted. 1040.
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1: 323.
2: Go ahead. 723.
3: Fall 217. So the plate is on that 12244RA to a 2024 Ram 1500.
4: I copy. It should be on a white Acura.
0: Last up, Gentile, George, Edward, Nora, Tom, Ida, Lincoln, Edward. First up, Isaac, Ida, Sam, Adam, Adam, Charles, T-Paul for the middle. Male white, 430 of 1995, 430 of 95.
1: D for Dietrich, check Hillcrest Park.
3: And for a negative, it's not on the white Acura, it's a Ram. Number 73. And the plate is 12244RA, Robert Adams.
5: Stand by.
4: Can you put me at the special event?
3: Number
1: 402-23.
2: Number 402. Bravo 214, be right back.
1: Like Lieutenant Warren.
0: 14, go ahead.
2: Bravo 214 comes back out of Brookfield, revoked DL, no wants, he's on probation.
5: Fall 217, my apologies. It's going to be Wisconsin Bucks plate 12244, Mary over boy.
3: All right, thank you.
0: Okay, we're
2: 10492-63.
1: Bravo 211, I'm clear from the jail in 219.
2: Over.
3: Fall 217, that comes back to a 2015 Acura TLX registered to a Daniel Pavlicic out of Brookfield, valid and clear.
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1: 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He's a runner, so just be aware.
0: Yeah, we're having contact. He's cooperative for now, but it's a dispute.
1: Copy.

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0: 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I'm UTL. You can clear me log.
1: 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Through 4 door 27.
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0: West on I-94 at Parker, west on I-94 east of Parker. There's a silver SUV shoulder side with a male walking on the shoulder. No hazards on the vehicle. States unavailable.
1: I got to be wrong.

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1: 17. 92-50, 92-17, traffic hazard. Northbound Highway 164 south of the county line. Northbound Highway 164 south of the county line. There's a man in a blue t-shirt and white shorts walking on the white line.
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0: 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Timer out with the 1080 to Waukesha County Jail. 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
3: Attention area four squads for reckless driver, eastbound I-94 from Grandview, eastbound I-94 from Grandview, dark gray Ford Expedition, or possibly an Explorer, swerving all over. Bravo 213 for an 910 close.
0: 213.
3: Bravo 213 at the Fairfield Inn, 135 Discovery Drive, made contact with a tenant subject to advise no emergency, and he was trying to call the front desk from the pool.
0: Unfortunate. All right.
2: And false 11, false 213. Zone's going to be zone 13, motion sensor, north building, west.
3: Century 1's going for a reckless driver, eastbound I-94 from Grandview, eastbound I-94 from Grandview. Dark gray Ford Expedition swerving all over the road. It's going to be an Expedition or Explorer.
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0: Are you still remotely closed?
1: I'm sorry, what?
2: 304, what's my case number?
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3: 304, case number 29811, repeating 29811.
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0: Tambor, there's a car equipped your piece by a phone stop and once they leave the phones.
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4: Bravo 217, just want to advise you there's a reckless vehicle eastbound I-94 passing Springdale. They are driving in the median emergency lane.
1: I got
5: me. Vehicle 205 traffic.
1: 2-0.
5: National Sunny Slope, Wisconsin truck, William Adam, 7841, WA 7841.
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6: 302, 1080, Tucson.
5: 205 will be in the Bethel parking lot.
3: 732.
1: And for.
0: 29, copy 28.
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0: Boy Charles David 5058, BCD 5058.
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4: Bravo 17.
3: Let's do 2011 Chevy Traverse green color to Emmanuel out of Milwaukee. Expired. Excuse me, valid till November.
5: Call is 262.
0: Yeah. November.
3: 262?
5: Could you assign me to an assist person call? And then you can just clear it the log right away.
6: Steve, have you waiting on the tow? Can you just advise Silver Lake Towing? The key for the vehicle is going to be under the right front tire, crashing the left front tire. You know, you can attach me to the reckless.
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3: I can put a couple key holders in the notes for you.
1: I'm up to the county line, UKL. I'm in check west on county line, and I cannot see him into Washington County either.
4: 10-4, 9250, copy.
7: Well, it's 211.
3: 211.
7: You try calling and ask if there's supposed to be a ladder going up to the roof. I also just had a light turn on inside.
4: Bravo 217, that vehicle is passing Moreland again, gray Ford Expedition or Explorer, 1028 of 11524, possibly endangered resources plate.
6: 10-4.
0: Falls 215, I'll be clear to one.
3: Falls 215.
7: Well, still, why don't you send me a third for now?
3: Falls 215.
4: Bravo 217, the caller is going to be in a black Dodge Journey with her hazards on.
0: 29 will be stopping on Janesville and closest to Cole's place.
6: I got
0: 215.
3: 215, Cole's 11 is requesting a third after burglar alarm. You're on machinery specialist, North 59 West 14374, Bubba Lake Avenue.
0: 10-4.
3: 10-4.
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1: 9261, Hunter.
0: Bravo 217, the caller advised they passed you. There's a blue car in between the caller and the suspect vehicle. They're passing Sunny Slope, and the vehicle is going to be driving back in the emergency lane. 10492-61.
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0: 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North 24 west 24300 Saddlebrook Drive, unit 6. 76-year-old male, conscious, breathing, had a high fever, now having weakness.
4: I copy, 76.
0: 10-4.

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1: Three 370.
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5: SSCMS. Bravo 217, I was unable to locate it, keeping past that in NCSO.
0: Never.
1: 16.
0: King 223, King 227 for well-being check.
6: 23.
0: 9263 assisting mass north 45 west 24357 Lindsay Road, north 45 west 24357 Lindsay Road. 91-year-old male conscious breathing, planning of an eye injury.
1: 10-4 now.
0: King 223, King 227 at Walgreens, 21325 East Moreland Boulevard. This is a transfer from WKPD. There's a male in a gray Subaru that appears to have been passed out earlier while in the lot of Quick Trip. He's now in the Walgreens lot.
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3: Well, we're in contact with the Kelly, stating that no one should be on scene and that the letter isn't supposed to be there.
6: I'm 1060. I did check coming eastbound. Didn't see anything. I will be checking westbound, though.
7: Copy.
0: 10-4, 9202.
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3: False 213.
4: I got 205, Trevor.
7: 211 to 213. Keep an eye on the front. I'm going to walk around the west side.
0: Got it.
3: I got 205.
4: We're in the 14700 block of National, Wisconsin. Adam Tom Robert, 7265. ATR 7265.
6: 29, Jarvis the Earl. Victor 240, traffic.
3: 10-4, Echo 205, Pulse 11 and Pulse 313 for additional. Healy said there might be a front light on inside near the front doors or might have been an oversight by an employee. Might be one light on.
7: I copy. It turned on while I was here, so it might have detected motion, but I'm not sure.
4: 26 to 23 on fire.
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9: For battery, and he has restrictions of no, do not possess alcohol, consume alcohol, be on the premises of any establishment, no designer drugs, and he has a protection order with Janice.
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0: Over. Okay, 53. Do you need another radar?
1: 10-9.
0: Do you need a backup unit right away?
1: I'll advise.

0: Ralph, how do you want a cola? 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We can clear.
1: Come on. Room 212. Can I get the IR quick?
2: Bravo 212, ending in 17536. Again, 17536.
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0: Cruiser one, we're going to be northbound Sunny Slope at Lilac. Sunny Slope at Lilac. I believe it's going to be in Minnesota 28. Boy Paul 69338. BP 69338.
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2: Southbound 164 North of Clover. Southbound 164 North of Clover. Wisconsin, Adam Young, Sam, 8914. AYS, 8914.
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0: 321-669, 321-669, responding to Rainbow Suffolk, Savitt Hotel, 2101 Meadow Lane, 2101 Meadow Lane, Crushes Marshview Street and Silvernail Road. The front desk would like a guest in room 113-113 removed. He's been disruptive, disturbing other guests. He was currently sitting outside. He's male white, wearing a light blue t-shirt and lighter pants, named Marcus Oshner. Oh, sorry.
1: Yeah, should I copy?
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2: Ocean 251, traffic stop.
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2: 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I'll get it for you in a minute.
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0: P53 Urban at 1092, 1800 block of South Grant.
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0: 1219 North, 93 West, 17469 Devonwood Road, North, 93 West, 17469 Devonwood Road. 58-year-old male, conscious, breathing, losing control, bodily functions, and possibly hasn't eaten in 2 months. It's not a long.
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4: Oh, yeah, let's do on an e-bike. It'll be on Coach Light, just south of Heritage. Wisconsin Avenue, Niagara Falls, 7719, KEP, 7719.
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0: Last name Downing. David Ocean William. Nora Ida. Nora George. First name Preston. P-R-E-S-T-O-N. Middle D David. DOB 11. 111. 2007. 111-07. 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

0: 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Someone just came and knocked on the window of the office. They were sitting in the vehicle in the parking lot in a smaller dark sedan car. It's now gone. It must have just left.
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2: Yeah, 402 traffic, so Marlin White Rock.
1: 402.
2: No plates on a white GMC Acadia. Marlin Bridge.
1: 10-4-2. Six and nine, 10-8, 7. 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

0: 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He was kind of played Boy Charles Lincoln 2949 BCL 2949.
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0: 15.
1: In 1060, the Costco area, apparently there's four juveniles on e-bikes doing wheelies through the parking lot and mooning our caller who's with security for Costco.
0: 10-4. Can you send me a second one, Nick?
1: 10-4. Falls 280.
0: Echo 204, 10-6.
1: Falls 218.
0: Roger 04.
1: And we'll head up towards the Costco area with 15 for some juveniles on e-bikes, exposing themselves to security and doing wheelies through the parking lot.
2: 10-4.
1: And 18 and 15 just described as one black male and three white males last seen eastbound through the lots about 5 minutes ago.
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0: 420-422-420-422, respond for indecent exposure. Fairview Park 1200 White Rock Ave, 1200 White Rock Cross East Baxter Perkins. We have Silver Infinity, 1028 of Boy Adam John, 3949. It's parked closer to the Floral Gardens. Two individuals are having relations in the back seat. Respond 1040.
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0: 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Adam 726, Adam Sam. A 726 AS. Lancaster Sweetbriar.
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1: Over 20, Rick will be out of it. Out with it. Green Park, Marlin set.
0: Over 20.
2: McDonald's off of Marlin. Wisconsin, Adam, Charles, 4916. ACC 4916.

0: And in the area of possible 1055, going to be westbound 16 from Ryan, westbound Highway 16 from Ryan. To Jeep Wrangler unknown plate that's unable to maintain lanes in almost 1050 multiple times.
1: Henry, 315, I'm not looking at the detachment. I'll start heading to the urgent.
2: Attention, your force flies are from the possible drunk driver westbound Highway 16 from Ryan Road, westbound Highway 16 from Ryan Road. It's possibly gray in color, Jeep Wrangler, Adams Road, Union 4896, swerving back and forth almost 1050 a couple times.
0: Temporary 315.
3: Well, it's 215 at 218. The employees said they left, and then I talked to a guy near the bar near Pershing. They said that they went towards the Buckline Trail.
4: 10-4.
0: And Henry 315, they're going to be passing KE now. I have a possible plate, Adam George Union, 4896, AGU 4896. Comes back to an address on Village Court, Delafield, on a gray Wrangler.

0: San Henry 315, just past Mercat.
1: We have two at the PD 10-7.
2: Do they do?
3: I copy, it'll be 1060 hopping on at North Avenue. If you could have the car put their hazards on and advise what kind of vehicle they're in.
0: I got.
3: Henry 315, you said they were unable to maintain their lanes. Anything else?
0: I was driving on the shoulder and just not able to maintain lanes crossing over the center line.
3: Copy.
0: And caller is going to be in a white BMW X7 with the hazards on.
3: Copy. I'm getting on it north. I've got eyes on them there. Yes, 83.
0: Set

0: and Henry 315. They disconnected. Should be a great Jeep Wrangler. I've got a plate, Adam George Union 4896, but they're not on the line now.
1: Copy, we're exiting FC and we are not stopping.
0: Apparently they said they saw you behind it, and then they don't
1: know. Copy, we're stopped at the end of the westbound 16 off empty. Adam George Union 4896.
0: Yep.
2: Better treat all three team in the area target. 422. We're both 10-8C Charles. You can put us both on the call holding.
0: Copy, Pulse 218, you're in your target. Other than fine.
3: 59.
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1: Battery 3-8-6 Charles, but 315.
0: 10-4.
1: Henry 50, 3 on 10, 50, 319, and disregard.
0: 10-4, Henry 319.
1: 4.
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4: So far.
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1: Go ahead.

0: completely hard to park. Like I said, there's an SUV that's had their lights shining into their house for over an hour now. I'd like them moved along. Also requesting a 1021.
1: Copy.
2: David 214 to Henry 503. Are you guys 10-2 or you want me to continue?
3: Henry 503, we're 10-2.
2: Give me a favor, can you just... 10-4. David 214, I'll be 10-8.
4: 10-4.

0: 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It's for a 87-year-old female who's conscious breathing who fell and hit her head.
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0: 253, should check river walk by the Bears.
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2: Henry 319, did you advise on prior?
1: Here's one.
2: 3-10-1, can you send that?
1: Here's one prior.
2: Just working. Hey, can you just start Slack real quick?
1: Stand for

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1: 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Paul's 215, this is fire.

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2: 12455 West Hickory Road. 12455 West Hickory Road. Callers and neighbors said that there are some new homeowners here that were doing some work, but they left earlier. The garage is still open.
3: Yeah. 402.
1: 10-4.
0: Boy Charles Lincoln, 3671. BCL, 3671. Hartwell Broadway.
3: 10-4-2.
4: I go 306. I'm Teddy. I'll take it for him.
3: 10-4.
2: I go 202. Just for
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2: I received a 911 call off of Russet Court. The caller was saying that there were some teens in the area that he asked about parking, and they had yelled at him and then left. He doesn't have a description of the vehicle or the teens. Can I clear the call?
0: You said the teens yelled at him?
2: Affirmative. The teens were going to park their vehicle. He came out and asked them who he knew, who they knew in the neighborhood, yelled at him, and then left.
0: Send one just to make sure there's no further issues in the neighborhood over there.
2: 10-4. And just to confirm, they have left and there's no description.
0: 10-4. Just have somebody go through the area.
2: 10-4.
3: 34. Squad 6, please.
2: 10-4.
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0: 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Clear that special event for a
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1: 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Missing in college.
0: 720.
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0: the Princeway and Duke Street. Princeway and Duke Street. Cars passing about 20 minutes ago. They drove by a red vehicle. There's three shirtless males standing outside of it with their shirts tied around their face trying to flag traffic down. Car went by again, and they're still standing there, now standing in the roadway.
1: 4-22, 10-8.
2: Tapper 4-22.

Wabasha County Unit standby for an MR at a West Dallas PD. Wabasha County Unit standby for an MR at a West Dallas PD. Wabasha County Unit standby for an MR at a West Dallas PD.

0: Okeshaw County, West Dallas is investigating a check the welfare of a Jessica R. Thomas, female white, date of birth 7/24/2006. Per previous contacts, Thomas dislikes law enforcement, has been uncooperative, and had to be placed in a wrap. Per caller, Thomas has made previous statements about suicide and last ping on Find My iPhone in the area of Meyer on 60th and Layton. Thomas may be in the possession of her boyfriend's silver Hyundai Santa Fe, unknown 1028, unknown if she is with anyone at this time. This is a make-your-own case. If contact is made, please evaluate for 51 criteria. Also, please contact West Dallas if anything is found referencing their case. WCC Clear 2301. Oversha County, West Dallas is investigating a check the welfare of a Jessica R. Thomas, female white, date of birth 7/24/2006. Per previous contacts, Thomas dislikes law enforcement, has been uncooperative, and had to be placed in a wrap. Per caller, Thomas has made previous statements about suicide and last ping on Find My iPhone in the area of Meyer on 60th and Layton. Thomas may be in the possession of her boyfriend's silver Hyundai Santa Fe, unknown 1028, unknown if she is with anyone at this time. This is a make-your-own case. If contact is made, please evaluate for 51 criteria. Also, please contact West Dallas if anything is found referencing their case. WCC Clear 2301. Oversha County, West Dallas is investigating a check the welfare of a Jessica R. Thomas, female white, date of birth 7/24/2006. Per previous contacts, Thomas dislikes law enforcement, has been uncooperative, and had to be placed in a wrap. Per caller, Thomas has made previous statements about suicide and last ping on Find My iPhone in the area of Meyer on 60th and Layton. Thomas may be in the possession of her boyfriend's silver Hyundai Santa Fe, unknown 1028, unknown if she is with anyone at this time. This is a make-your-own case. If contact is made, please evaluate for 51 criteria. Also, please contact West Dallas if anything is found referencing their case. WCC Clear 2301.
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4: Victor 339, animal complaint.
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5: 408, 420, 480, 420, Apostle 1016, 1001 Delafield, number 611, 1001 Delafield, number 611, crosses the wire in West Washington. Callers hearing loud thuds and bangs, possibly somebody crying. Probably there's two females that reside in this unit, nothing further. 1039.
6: 408, North 3 Delafield,
3: 06.
7: 408, Wisconsin, 420, Wisconsin West.
5: Victor 330,
4: we had 606 East Wisconsin Ave, 606 East Wisconsin Ave. Our caller is at that location advising she can't get into her apartment because there's a raccoon blocking her access to the door. Called in 911 for that. No other problems.
5: 10-4.
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0: Pending two for the time being, juvenile problem Appleton and Chavy group of juveniles. I don't know if it's going to be the same as the Costco kids on their e-bikes riding eastbound on Appleton. And now a structure fire on Parkway near Ravine Drive.
1: 402 traffic stop on a bike, East Arcadian.
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0: Copy 311, West 125 North 6726 Parkway, 6726 Parkway. How is a passerby trying to make sure everybody's out of the residence at this point, advising the house on fire?
5: 326 tonight.
2: Stop for 326.
3: 406, I'll play there.
2: 406.
1: Pull 319 to 15, are you good there?
4: 20, copy, 29.
2: Yes.
1: 10-4, dispatch, attach me to the fire for now.
0: 19.
2: Four, try good.
4: William Johnson. John Ocean Henry Nora. Sam Ocean Nora. First name Rhonda. Robert Henry Ocean Nora. David Adam. Middle initial M. Mary. Female black. 0516. 1965. 516 to 65.
2: Well, 315 confirming the key holder canceled. That's correct. Yeah, four.
0: Alarm company did speak with a key holder. He advised that he had proper passcode and he wanted to cancel, but unknown cause for the alarm, and they didn't know if he was even there.
2: Yeah, I'm almost
3: up, Jay. 10-4. Pulse 516, you can attach me to the CISFAR.
0: 10-4.
2: Pulse 315, clear false alarm and route to the fire.
6: Freud, who's the caller?
0: 10-4.
2: It's going to be anonymous.
7: Pulse 317, you can pass by suspicious. Now I'll be in route to the fire as well. 10-4.
8: 9303.
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8: 9302, can you log out whoever is on 2626?
3: You can show me out near the area of Holy Trinity Church on Wisconsin Avenue. I'll get you a plate in a second.
8: Okay.

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1: Yeah, 4.
0: 12 through 11, I see smoke coming out the bay, loud.
1: Copy, 12 through 11.

0: Victor, 350, I have 23.
1: 10-4.
0: All right, then I have... False 11, according to somebody standing outside, it's their back porch on fire.
1: I copy.
0: False 19-23.
1: 10-4.
0: Henry 315, all national status.
1: 10-4.
2: Is everybody out?
3: I believe so.
2: Sorry, that was A for me, negative.
3: I believe so.
2: Yeah.
3: Call 311, the back porch is completely engulfed in flames, according to the... And the window's also smashed, and the roof is starting to be on fire.
1: I copy, back porch in flames and extending to the roof, residents believed to be evacuated.
4: I go 301 tracks.

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3: 9307, I'm sorry, do you need a repack? My apologies, it's a 4000 South Tony Slope, is that correct?
0: I come back to a Jade.
4: Permit.
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2: please. Go ahead. Paul Freeland.
6: First one's Boy Boy Mary, 6508, BBM 6508 on a white Jeep, break per second.
2: Highway 2.
4: Flying eastbound from North Shore at 107, unknown make, unknown model, if anybody's east of me here.
6: Wisconsin, Geo Blade, Mario Victor, 4163 George, MB 4163G on a white Lexus.
3: 10-4.
1: 10-4.
4: All 315 will have a traffic cut at Appleton and Parkway.
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2: 370, we'll go look for that wreck list.
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2: 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We'll run St. Francis for a party with a headache.
4: 1319, last scene approaching Ryan. I don't know if Pewaukee's going to be able to catch it.
2: FR, guys.
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0: Go ahead. Person's going to be a homeowner. Last name, Anderson, Adam, Nora, David, Edward, Robert, Sam, Ocean, Nora. First name, Gary, George, Adam, Robert, Young. Middle initial, S is in Sam. Male, white, date of birth, 2-5-1966, 2-5-1966, break per second.
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0: Last name, King, Robert, Ocean, Nora, Edward, Nora, boy, Edward, Robert, George. First name, Rebecca, Robert, Edward, boy, Edward, Charles, Charles, Adam. Middle initial, J is in John. Female, white, date of birth, 6-17-1968,
1: 6-17-1968.
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3: status.
2: Census. 304 is going to be a reference with a call for service at Nora Sergano 21 Terrence, the employee, at 262-378-0954. 262-378-0954. They had two juveniles that were in a transit van being transported back to Norris, and they escaped somewhere in Milwaukee County, Milwaukee Tech area with no locate.
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0: 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Timeout 2321.
1: 3370, I'm clear, UGL. 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

0: this juvenile problem that just came in at North at the CATC building. They advise that those two missing juveniles are now back on the property, currently knocking on the female.
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0: Continuing, they're knocking on the windows of the female residents here. They spoke to who originally was driving the transit van, and they were not the ones who brought them back. Unknown description. 9305, you want to start that way?
1: Echo 304. We're being northbound 43 at Moreland, 43 in Moreland. Wisconsin Auto. White Charles Young, 4786. BCY, 4786.
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4: 9304, so just confirming that two juveniles are back on the property at Norris?
0: Affirmative. They somehow got back there and they were knocking on the windows of the female residence.
3: 10-4, will be 76.
2: 9301.
3: 12300 block of Oklahoma, eastbound. Wisconsin truck, 823-898, 823-898.
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0: For a traffic stop, Marlin 164. South on Moreland at 94. It's going to be out of Michigan. French Adam Charles 6412 on a BMW.
1: Over. 408, go ahead.
0: Boy Adam King 3684, BAK 3684, Moreland 164.
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1: Yeah, right, that's 3-0-4.
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0: Echo 3-0-4. Update on 28, it's going to be Boy Charles Victor.
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3: Still on the channel, are you okay with you with that?
5: Hey, for my partner is verifying now if they still need it. And 33 has been lifted on the main. All units on 35 can switch back to the main. 1033 has been lifted.
4: You can lift it at this point, thank you.
3: All right, copy, thanks. 1033 traffic is going to be lifted. All normal traffic is going to be back in the main. Dispatching. Copy, Bravo 315.
1: 443, I'm in the middle of the neighborhood. You might get some calls around your gunshot.
3: I copy. I'm going to switch back over to Area 1.
5: 9304.
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1: Oh.
2: Okay, there was some confusion. Staff called back again and advised that these incidents were separate incidents, so they no longer need assistance for the two boys that were knocking on the windows of the female residence. They have a handle on that. They still need to be contacted regarding the two boys that escaped the transit van in Milwaukee County. They are not the same. And unless you need 9302, then 9302 can disregard.
1: Echo 302. I'll be out with 301.
0: Over.
3: Private 312.
1: 9304. 7402 can disregard. I did make a 1021 and left a voicemail and had him call us back. But I've not received a call back. We'll just proceed down there and make contact with
0: Bravo 312.
2: 10-4.
3: 15 is going to be dispatching.
2: 9302, can you reattach me to 01?
0: Copy. Bravo 531, copy.
2: 10-4.
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0: 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Alarm company calling in a floor one water heater room alarm. Looks like fire just arrived on scene.
1: Copy. Can you have a moment device?
2: Call as far as you're right.
3: P&P will be placing a hold on Rodney. Go ahead.
2: Just advising you of another juvenile problem we have near Costco for kids on e-bikes. Unknown if it's going to be this related to the other one we have.
1: Tap for 402.
4: Go for it.
5: Make a please up for 381.
0: Tap for 304.

0: Oh, sorry, what?
1: Oh, sorry, you're right.
0: Just seeing caller information for this juvenile problem. Is this Costco?
1: The second one was Costco. He worked the front doors there, and the other one's a separate caller.
2: 10-4-6.
0: 10-4. You can attach me to it. I'll swing over there and see what's going on.
1: 10-4.
3: Falls 516 to 317.
0: Go ahead.
4: 422 today, advised. Bravo 315.
3: Could you please notify the highway department of company because you're at 1565, please? Falls 516 to 317.
5: No, they're not. Hey.
2: For 422.
3: No. Hey, sir. 317, go ahead.
6: We don't need you for a traffic cut anymore. 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
3: 317, you can clear with a log attachment to the juvenile problem.
1: 10-4, do you want to be attached to the one on near Costco or the one on Appleton Ave and Shady Lane? Sounds like it may be the same individuals.
3: You can attach me to the Costco one.
1: All right.
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1: Victor 339, 1200 Yasmit Road for a subject at the residence FL and needs help getting up. We're still gathering more information.
0: 10-4, you can have fired by us.
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0: Ocean 347, Ocean 503, WKK components, North 57 West 39741 Industrial Road. It's going to be Zone A, Building 2, Motion. We do have a key holder in the notes.
1: Okay, now.
2: 9361.
1: Dispatch, remember where we are. And 124.
2: 9361.
3: We've arrived at an outage hold.
2: I still have 9262 on the board. Are they 42? No, thank you.
1: Message received.

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0: Ten four. 4-6.
2: Well, 317.
0: But.
2: Well, 317, Crossco called back and they're looking to cancel. He advised that this kid is not part of the other group.
0: 10-4, you can just keep me on it for now. I'll check the area and reference the other calls as well. False 5-away.
2: False 5-0-8.
3: Three, three. I'll be out on a business truck, that quick truck.
4: 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You can clear me. I'll be in the area of Costco anyways, monitoring.
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2: Both 5-1.
4: Oh, 508.
2: 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Consensual contact on 10-2.
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0: The subject that I was out with is waiting on an Uber. He's 10-2. I'm clear from that, and I'll just be in the area. No need on a call.
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2: Yep.
0: Can you do the far traffic?
2: Okay, 334.
0: Park Graham Brook Park, out of Wisconsin. 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
0: Franciscan Woods, 195-25 West North Avenue, room 228. 79-year-old male, comes from breathing, having stomach pain. There's somebody with him.
2: Henry 319, checking status.
1: I copy, half hour.
2: Perfect. I see your call. I was checking Henry 319 status, but if you have, go ahead.

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0: Any institution.
1: I checked the area. UTL. You can attach me to the other juvenile problem. Clear that out. UTL as well. I checked in my travel.
2: Excellent.
0: Pulse 508. Clear log as well.
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0: 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Operator's been instructed not to drive. We'll be clear of the site.
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0: We made contact with the caller, Ellie, who said there's no emergency and confirmed the address.
1: Of course, you can clear it out.
0: Okay.
2: Morning traffic stop, Morgan near Pine.
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0: 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Can you keep your hands up?
1: Pat 4, the dead end of Morgan Avenue.
0: Affirm.
1: Pat 4, 408, back one.
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0: Go ahead.
1: It occurred westbound Greenfield in the area of Calhoun. Westbound Greenfield near Calhoun. Caller is no longer on scene. Said that the deer was injured. Unknown if it was still on the road or if it had moved.
2: 406 and 422, make a check of the wooded area behind the Abbott Hotel, 2101 Meadow Lane, crossing to Marshview and Silvernail for a subject that's in that area yelling. They thought it might be Russell Case, 1040.
3: 462,
0: 10-60.

0: Tap for 422.
1: 20 for a 29.
0: 420, good.
1: Sam Pearson, pull Ida Edward Robert, Sam Ocean Nora for Sam Eric, Edward Robert, Ida Charles, Middle Initial J. John. Mill White, 1206-1964,
2: 12664. Attention to Corners Rescue. We have a request for rescue at cell 68-17752 Black Walnut Court for an 83-year-old male that fell and injured his back. He's breathing conscious and alert. Attention to Corners Rescue. We have a request for rescue, cell 68-17752 Black Walnut Court for an 83-year-old male that fell and injured his back. He's breathing conscious and alert. Timeout at 0008.
0: Tap for 420. 420 here. Is valid no wants?
1: 4, there's no problems. Henry 315 will be wrong to jail.
3: 10-4.
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0: Tap for 408, Mr. Good.
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7: 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I'll be 10-6 for a minute.
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1: Three oh four revised Dark Patrol.
0: Three oh four, you're not gonna need a second, are you?
5: No.
0: 10-4. You're clear, go ahead.
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0: 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Wisconsin, Adam King, Zebra, 8547. Adam King, Zebra, 8547.
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1: 302 and 420, 302, 420, take our move subject, 1712 Murray Avenue, 1712 Murray, cross street Catherine and Josephine Street. Julie Clark's ex-wife Carly, currently in the driveway in a black GMC SUV, give plate of Adam, young Adam, 1351, honking the horn and setting off the vehicle alarm. Clark said she is 1086, doesn't live here, and is not sure why she is here at present. 1040.
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0: can you take it,
5: 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Part of the parking lot of residence in off of Blue Mountain, Ottawa, Wisconsin, Adam Sam, 5559, AS 5559.
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3: 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Boy Adam King, 7261, in the parking lot of TPMS. 10-4.
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0: King 347 eastbound Moreland, east of Castle, Wisconsin. Adam Lincoln 6242 AAL 6242.
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0: It's got another open line from that same number again, still plotting to the same building area, a little behind the building perhaps.
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2: Henry's 315.
0: 315.
3: Team that worked up for
2: 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They'll be around for the PD, so we'll be around for the PD as well.
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0: One, George, Nora, David, Tom, 1-3, Sam, 3-7-2-1-3-6-7-6-8.
3: Candidate
1: 410. Yep.
4: 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I'll try running through other states.

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3: Sam 329.

0: Sam 329, we got a call from Evie Duncan. She's an employee over at Hog Alley. Apparently her vehicle is disabled in the lot and looking for assistance with a jump start. She was advised that she may need to contact a tow, but was looking at talking to the officer about possibly standing by there with her while she goes to locate some assistance or assist her with a jump start. But wanted a phone call about it first. 262-309-2372. 262-309-2372.
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1: Nora Adam, 4532, NA, 4532, southbound Durham, coming up to Highview, Black Ford pickup.
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2: And it should come back on a 2007 Chevy Trailblazer. It looks like it's on file through Illinois. I'm just running the multiple plates that are through that state.
0: 49, we're pulling in the Durham boat launch. Overflow parking lot right at that intersection.
2: 10-4, thanks. No wants in it either way.
1: 10-4. Ping 347, 10-8 warning.
2: 10-4.

0: most recent playthrough Illinois is going to be Black 84, Boy Lincoln Adam Charles King 84, and it comes back in a silver 2007 Chevy four-door. It's expired as of the beginning of January.
1: Ten four ten.
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0: Victor, do you have a traffic repeat number go?
2: Victor, Victor, I'll be on 2nd at Franklin, Wisconsin Auto, Boy David Frank, 5444, BDF, 5444.
0: Now for Victor, 330.
1: Close through 11, tell you look.
3: Westbound Capital coming up to Calhoun. Adam, John, David, 9691. Adam, John, David, 9691. Wait, it's on Ultimo. We're actually going to be going southbound Calhoun from Capital.
0: Copy, false 311.
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0: 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That's driver. Copy, passenger.
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0: Tango 302 at 12825 West Euclid Court. 12825 West Euclid Court. 82-year-old male, constant breathing, who fell. His wife is on scene with him.
1: Fire 305. Done it.
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0: 1, Nora, 4, Adam, Adam, 5, Adam, Paul, 8, Edward, Charles, 4, 8, 7, 5, 2, 1.
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2: 7-4, that comes back on a white Nissan Maxima to a Lasagna Jackson out of Brookfield. Has a 1028 associated, but it's expired. No one's.
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2: 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I'll get you 28 in a second.
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0: 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I intend to, but I will take a second for a 5-5 investigation.
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0: 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You can clear both units of the log attachers for that 1037. 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

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No vehicle associated on GMC.

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1: Heifer.

I can just inquire fire personnel. The town of Burlington is requesting an engine and a chief for a change of quarters for a structure fire at 7922 Park Street. They are requesting you go straight to the scene. I can just inquire fire personnel. The town of Burlington is requesting a change of quarters. They're requesting an engine and a chief for a structure fire at 7922 Park Street. 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Time is 0106.

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1: 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Go ahead. 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
0: Johnson truck, Robert Tom, 8374, on a white Chevy.
1: Down for
0: 370, you got to be two more 20s with.

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1: Looks like a Illinois temporary 015101 Adam 35.
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0: on the

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0: 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All the plates are current and clear on two Silverados and a Ford Edge.
1: 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We're extension.
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1: 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Been released from the falls. We're en route back to the village. 10-4.
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2: The Yara Vensala, West 178, North 8506, and Quartz apparently left out the front door a little before 11 o'clock. There were some cars circling the area during that time, and car believes she may have left within.
0: 17, go for
1: 11, got it.
3: Pulse 319, I should be able to clear shortly and free up one of the other units.
2: 10-4.

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1: 304, what was the location?
0: 801, North East.
1: Tap 4, 420 back up.
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1: Four-way clear.
0: It's going to be no plates, black SUV, 164, Pearl.
2: Pulse 319. Clear log. Attach me to the missing. Free up one of the other units.
1: Yeah, for 402, you're with them.
0: A-firm.
1: Yeah, for.
3: Stand for. Pulse 311, you can clear.
0: Stand for, tenor.
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4: Two zero zero three five West Greenfield Avenue. One of the county highway employees noticed a black sedan appeared to have been running in the garage for over an hour. Unknown if it was occupied or not.
5: Perfect.
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4: Never. And Echo 303, Echo 304, just for clarification, the garage is open.
5: Okay.

0: At this point, she didn't have one. Just described it as a strange car, and apparently Yara's last Snapchat location was at the McDonald's on Appleton at 11:30, but nothing since then. Apparently had some comments last night that the police or the caller couldn't stop her, and she might not come back at all this time.
1: Copy that. I'll start looking through plots while I'm doing 1058 for fire.
0: Thank you.

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3: Nine 205.
0: 9305, South 107 West, 34844 South Shore Drive. For a 75-year-old female, constant breathing, that's having AFib.
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0: East Palm Bloomin' on East Palm Orleans, East Palm Bloomin' East Palm Orleans, Wisconsin Auto, Adam X Ray David 6337. We're heading westbound now. Back approaching Moreland Road from Blue Mountain on a Blue Dodger.
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1: Yep. Full 319.
2: I know there's prior addresses in Germantown and Wauwatosa from prior calls, if you could add those to the notes.
1: Yep.
2: Three 304, I ran a Justin backwards to the call. Can you just add them? And clearly see Charles, my computer's frozen.
1: Yeah, 204.
2: Both 317-923.
1: 10-4.
2: Both 319-7.
1: 10-4.

0: 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Med 124. We're back in quarters. Teleport. LT 15, 10-6.
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1: Over.
2: 9305.
1: Unit calling.
2: 9304. I-304, can you add another case number in that error form?
1: I-304, your IR is ending in 46297, again, 46297.
3: I-303, both plans are 23.
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0: 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I'm gonna be Janesville. I'm sorry, Christina Ritzdorf.
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2: Never.
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4: Copy. I'm in Ross McDonald's.
2: 10-4.
5: 10-4. 422 is out with them. We're going to be on Riverfront.
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5: in description. 10 32, copy 27 by deal number.
3: So you got a 2-year plate, is a red 2016 Ford Escape to an Austin or Scott Montague out of Dodgeville, Wisconsin, current allowance.
0: 10-4, if you could attach Austin as my driver.
7: 32, we'll have it
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0: Copy.
5: H. Henry, 250-3207-600101.
3: Paul Streeland.
8: Adam John Paul, 2012. AJP, 2012, and just for 43. I believe you are the passenger in this, but 15 is coming to confirm.
3: 10-4.
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0: Wisconsin Boy, David Paul, 7797, BDP 7797. 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

0: Hey, with the female, NRL2 WMH, 5 is following. Miles is in the CAD, and 534 is standing by for the 51.
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0: Do we know if that's ER in the passenger seat?
1: 9350 traffic. I don't think it is. They're both uncooperative. He's positive ID though, so if it ends up being her later, we know who he is.
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2: 9523, I have this prisoner transport that just came in for the jail for a squad only, no rescue for an inmate for a possible heart attack, and I have no non-contract squad still.
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1: 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It comes back current on a white Jeep Patriot to an Adam Boniface, Adam Muskego, no one.
2: For 9302.
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3: 10-4.
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1: False 315, 10 and QA.
3: 10 for false 315.
4: Victor 330, I'll take a second for Hospital 55.
3: 10-4, Victor 318.
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1: Over.
2: Pulse 315, you can put me on the 1021 for extension.
1: Over. X-ray 370 checking cat.
3: Ten-4. I still got 156 on the boarding out there, Swan.
2: Q42, it says me and 369.
1: Copy, thanks. Victor 339 checking status.
3: Victor 339, 10-8.
1: Ten-4. 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
4: Yes, sir.
1: Tapper, thank you.

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1: 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Be clearing shortly.
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0: 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I'll be clear log.
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0: will be clear of that noise complaint with a report, or potentially we will be clear of this incident with a report and the noise complaint. We'll check it out.
1: 10-4 North, 84 West, 31146 Colburn Road for loud noise from equipment from a nearby property. This has been pending for a while.
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3: 4-3,
2: tonight.
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0: Continuing Waukesha County MR at Waukesha County ETL for Terrence L. Martin Jr., date of birth 2/25/1991. Waukesha County has an ETL for Terrence L. Martin Jr., last seen leaving an address in Wales, possibly heading to Milwaukee address on North 75th Street. Possibly driving a 2007 green Jeep Grand Cherokee with a license plate of Boy Edward Adam 1042. Terrence is wanted for criminal damage to property, DC, burglary, theft, and terroristic threats, all DV related. Terrence may also be accompanied by a Chantel Rollins, born in 92. If located, stop, hold, and advise Waukesha County Sheriff, WCC Clear 0208. Waukesha County standby for Waukesha County ETL. Continuing Waukesha County MR at Waukesha County ETL for Terrence L. Martin Jr., date of birth 2/25/1991. Waukesha County has an ETL for Terrence L. Martin Jr., last seen leaving an address in Wales, possibly heading to Milwaukee address on North 75th Street. Possibly driving a 2007 green Jeep Grand Cherokee with a license plate of Boy Edward Adam 1042. Terrence is wanted for criminal damage to property, DC, burglary, theft, and terroristic threats, all DV related. Terrence may also be accompanied by a Chantel Rollins, born in 92. If located, stop, hold, and advise Waukesha County Sheriff, WCC Clear 0208. Waukesha County standby for Waukesha County ETL. Continuing Waukesha County MR at Waukesha County ETL for Terrence L. Martin Jr., date of birth 2/25/1991. Waukesha County has an ETL for Terrence L. Martin Jr., last seen leaving an address in Wales, possibly heading to Milwaukee address on North 75th Street. Possibly driving a 2007 green Jeep Grand Cherokee with a license plate of Boy Edward Adam 1042. Terrence is wanted for criminal damage to property, DC, burglary, theft, and terroristic threats, all DV related. Terrence may also be accompanied by a Chantel Rollins, born in 92. If located, stop, hold, and advise Waukesha County Sheriff, WCC Clear 0208.
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1: 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Bravo 315.
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2: 315.
1: Bravo 315, I'm not getting a return on that plate. Can you just confirm if there's any letters either before or after the number?
2: For the number, it's going to be Frank over Paul. Frank over Paul.
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1: Bravo 315, I am getting a plate back. It's a white 25 Hyundai sedan. It's a leased vehicle out of Ian Holdings LLC, but it's showing valid.
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1: 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6 10 6 10 6 10 6 10 6 10 6 10 6 10 6 10 6 10 6 10 6 10 6 10 6 10 6 10 6 10 6 10 6 10 6 10 6 10 6 10 6 10 6 10 6 10 6 10 6 10 6 10 6 10 6 10 6 10 6 10 6 10 6 10 6 10 6 10 6 10 6 10 6 10 6 10 6 10 6 10 6 10 6 10 6 10 6 10 6 10 6 10 6 10 6 10 6 10 6 10 6 10 6 10 6 10 6 10 6 10 6 10 Wilson Road, probably by seeing a group of at least three teens knocked over a porta potty on the property and went running towards the church parking lot.
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0: West 343, North 5238, Gibson Drive. 85-year-old female, conscious breathing, that's in pain. She's not alone.
1: Sam, probably not.
2: Ocean 347.
0: Go ahead.
2: I'm 1060. Does the city want my assistance with this at all?
0: Victor 330.
3: Victor 330. I think we're good. Aiken 22.
2: Copy.
4: Victor 318. I'm 1060.
3: Victor 330. I'm 1060.
0: Denver.
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1: Abram, go ahead.
0: Last name, Paul, Adam, Robert, Sam, Ocean, Nora. First name, King, Edward, John, Union, Adam, Nora. Middle, L is in Lincoln. Male, Black, date of birth, 7-12-05, 7-12-05.
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0: 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Is it okay to transfer to your squad cell?
1: Hey, friend, just give me a moment.
0: I copied affirmative. What was the rest?
1: Affirmative. You can have them give us a call.
0: 10-4.
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1: Lillian Bobolink, I believe it's out of Indiana. Frank Lincoln 840 Adam Charles Charles FL 840 ACC.
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0: 10-4. Andrew Delta 11. Victor 330 status.
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0: Just checking status.
3: I've updated the notes. 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
0: Denver.

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0: With all 311. I'm not getting the VIN to come back, but it's showing on a Hyundai Santa Fe.
1: Chevrolet.

0: Waukesha County unit, standby for an ATL missing juvenile out of Waukesha County.
1: 402 traffic stop, pulling into Woodman's.
2: 402, good.
1: It'll be a collector plate, 251532, 251532, Woodman's gas station.
2: Yeah, for 402. 420 back home.
1: 420, 10-4, delay by train.
0: Continuing, Waukesha County Sheriff's Department is requesting assistance in locating two missing juveniles that eloped while on a trip in Grant Park in South Milwaukee. Both of these subjects are court-ordered to be at Norris in the village of Vernon. It is believed that these two subjects are together. It is unknown as to what the juveniles are wearing. The first juvenile is Davis Tayshawn, 4/22 of 2012, male black, 5'9", 167 pounds, with brown eyes and black hair. The second juvenile is Gregory Timnavion, 0/1/2011, male black, 5'11", 152 pounds, with brown eyes and black hair. If located, please stop, hold, and advise and check welfare. WCC clear 0240. Waukesha County unit, standby for an ATL missing juvenile out of Waukesha County. Continuing, Waukesha County Sheriff's Department is requesting assistance in locating two missing juveniles that eloped while on a trip in Grant Park in South Milwaukee. Both of these subjects are court-ordered to be at Norris in the village of Vernon. It is believed that these two subjects are together. It is unknown as to what the juveniles are wearing. The first juvenile is Davis Tayshawn, 4/22 of 2012, male black, 5'9", 167 pounds, with brown eyes and black hair. The second juvenile is Gregory Timnavion, 0/1/2011, male black, 5'11", 152 pounds, with brown eyes and black hair. If located, please stop, hold, and advise and check welfare. WCC clear 0240. Waukesha County unit, standby for an ATL missing juvenile out of Waukesha County. Continuing, Waukesha County Sheriff's Department is requesting assistance in locating two missing juveniles that eloped while on a trip in Grant Park in South Milwaukee. Both of these subjects are court-ordered to be at Norris in the village of Vernon. It is believed that these two subjects are together. It is unknown as to what the juveniles are wearing. The first juvenile is Davis Tayshawn, 4/22 of 2012, male black, 5'9", 167 pounds, with brown eyes and black hair. The second juvenile is Gregory Timnavion, 0/1/2011, male black, 5'11", 152 pounds, with brown eyes and black hair. If located, please stop, hold, and advise and check welfare. WCC clear 0240.
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4: Go ahead.
3: The 1080 was released to a responsible party at 235. You can clear 305 with a log. I'll take a report tonight.
4: Copy.
5: Henry 319, traffic.
4: Henry 319.
5: We have from Lisbon Fire Department. The Wisconsin blackout plate, X-ray 1, Mary Union 3, Lincoln 0. X-ray 1, Mary Union 3, Lincoln 0.
4: Denver.
6: 9304.
4: 9304.
6: 9304, can you have juvenile intake? 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
4: 10-4.
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1: Bravo 314, noise complaint.
3: 314.
1: Pulse 317.
2: South intent, Zebra 3257, William.
1: I'm sorry, 10-9 the plate? 14, noise complaint at the Ruby Apartments, 365 South Moreland Road. There's a group of five people at the pool being loud that woke up the caller. The pool is supposed to close at 10. Caller wants them to leave. Bravo 311, if you could go back them up.
2: Pulse 317, Zebra 3257, William. So it was South intent tag.
1: Denver.
0: 25.

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0: Yeah, or copy as in.
1: Go ahead.
0: 1 Frank Adam Henry Paul 34 Nora 56 William 213768.
1: 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Doesn't have a registered owner.
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1: 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We're 23. 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
3: Eastbound 94 from Moreland, Eastbound 94 from Moreland. Wisconsin Auto, Adam Edward Edward, 4290, Adam Edward Edward, 4290 on a Y Jeep.
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4: Did you just try to make contact with the Geneva subject by 1021?
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3: Pulse 315, Charlie.
0: Pulse 315.
3: The northbound 41 on ramp from Maine. No plates, no black to speed.
0: 10 for Pulse 315.
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3: 016 115 Adam 79 again. 016 115 A Adam 79 out of Illinois. It's on a black Jaguar.
0: 10 for.

0: 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Boy David Paul, 2624, PDP, 2624, Springdale and Reuben.
1: Yeah, 4402. 44 back up.
2: 44 copy.
3: Paul 315 for the 28. 315, it's coming back valid on a Black Jaguar to an Ashanti Johnson out of Milwaukee.
4: Paul 317, clear sight.
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0: 34.
2: Bravo 315, satisfied.
3: Is there an actual individual business or is it for the whole building? Because I do not have a contact for the building.
4: Bravo 315, 10, 10, 1, coming out of luck.
2: Copy.
0: For the building.
3: Tampa. I could go through the businesses and try those contacts if you'd like.
0: Negative. We did a walkthrough. Nothing's out of place. We were able to secure it. We'll leave a notice.
3: Tampa.

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0: Westbound 94 approaching Calhoun. Westbound 94 approaching Calhoun. Illinois plate. Frank Robert 89201. Frank Robert 89201 out of Illinois. White SUV.
1: Copy.

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1: Four twenty,
2: clear.
1: I'm gonna take up.
3: All right, 204.
0: 9304. Be southbound 164 Glendale. Southbound 164 Glendale. With Adam King Tom 6800. AKT 6800.
4: 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Can clear me with a citation. 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

0: Westlawn Cleveland from Moreland. Westlawn Cleveland from Moreland. Adam Union Henry, 3460. Adam Union Henry, 3460.
1: Copy.

0: 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I just need one of those customers.
1: Copy. He's just going to add in 16946. Again, 16946.
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0: 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We have a request for rescue at Mosquito Regency, West 181 South 8540 Lash Boulevard, Unit 111, for an 81-year-old female with difficulty breathing. Staff advised that she is turning purple, but she is breathing. Attention Corners Rescue Squad 32, we have a request for rescue at Mosquito Regency, West 181 South 8540 Lash Boulevard, Unit 111, for an 81-year-old female with difficulty breathing. Staff advised she is turning purple, but she is still breathing. Timeout at 0332.
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1: 1315, 10-1.
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1: 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Echo 302 status.
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1: Officer County, stand by for an ETL. Missing juvenile out of Menominee Falls. Echo Park, 305. Officer County, stand by for an ETL. Missing juvenile out of Menominee Falls. Officer County, stand by for an ETL. Missing juvenile out of Menominee Falls.

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1: 10444.
2: Continuing, Menomonee Falls is taking a missing report of Yarup and Sala after leaving her residence in an unknown direction on 7/23/2026. At 10 p.m., Yara is a 15-year-old female, approximately 5'5", weighing about 180 pounds. Yara was last seen wearing a black bodysuit and is known to wear black shorts and a black zip-up hoodie. Yara has made suicidal statements in the past, but none were made prior to leaving. Yara is mostly cooperative with law enforcement. If you encounter Yara, please confirm her missing status with the Menomonee Falls Police Department. WCC Clear 0340. Continuing, Menomonee Falls is taking a missing report of Yarup and Sala after leaving her residence in an unknown direction on 7/23/2026. At 10 p.m., Yara is a 15-year-old female, approximately 5'5", weighing about 180 pounds. Yara was last seen wearing a black bodysuit and is known to wear black shorts and a black zip-up hoodie. Yara has made suicidal statements in the past, but none were made prior to leaving. Yara is mostly cooperative with law enforcement. If you encounter Yara, please confirm her missing status with the Menomonee Falls Police Department. WCC Clear 0340. Continuing, Menomonee Falls is taking a missing report of Yarup and Sala after leaving her residence in an unknown direction on 7/23/2026. At 10 p.m., Yara is a 15-year-old female, approximately 5'5", weighing about 180 pounds. Yara was last seen wearing a black bodysuit and is known to wear black shorts and a black zip-up hoodie. Yara has made suicidal statements in the past, but none were made prior to leaving. Yara is mostly cooperative with law enforcement. If you encounter Yara, please confirm her missing status with the Menomonee Falls Police Department. WCC Clear 0340.
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0: I'm 1080, one adult male, and up to the PD for booking. 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
1: Henry 319. King 347 is the CMS. 347.
0: Eastbound 16 west of Ryan, Kennebunk, Illinois, Edward Boy, 90779. Edward Boy, 90779.
1: 10 for Henry 319. King 347 is the CMS at Studio 6, 325 North Brookfield Road, room number 236. 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
4: We're both 23 to the station. Can you clear through the log? I'll take a report and put us on follow, please.
3: Copy. I do have Echo 534 on the call still. Is he still out with the vehicle?
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0: 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Probably should be in a cart with lights, just letting you know.
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0: Okay.

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1: Victor 339.
0: Victor 339, 210 South Main Street, room 312, through a medical alarm with no contact made, 87-year-old male. 9360, on for an open line.
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0: Good Hope, Pilgrim, Wisconsin Auto, Adam William John, 8645, EWJ, 8645.
1: 10 for false 311.
0: Mr. 11, you can start me a second. There's a lot of movement in the car, and the car almost hit me in reverse.
1: 10 for false 317.
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1: Sam 329 traffic.
0: Sam 329.
1: The Summit in Genesee Lake, Boy Adam Charles 2301. Boy Adam Charles 2301.
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0: Yeah, fire advice.
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0: 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He is no license issued, no wants, out of Milwaukee, and no open cases.
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0: King 334 and King 347, is this other department?
1: 34 goes to Wall.
0: Victor 318.
2: Boy Adam William 7342, BAW 7342, break for second.
0: Go ahead, a second. 9205 is going to be westbound I-94, just east of Meadowbrook, westbound I-94, east of Meadowbrook, for large debris in the roadway for the left lane. Caller almost hit it. They didn't see any other vehicles pulled over.
4: 9363, I can take that.
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0: 334-347, this is other department, Barker and Blue Mound, area of Barker Road and Blue Mound Road. State Patrol is currently out with a hit and run on the interstate, and they're requesting we check the area for anyone that might be on foot.
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0: Seven. 10-31, okay. Foster 11, which subject is the driver?
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0: 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I agree. 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
1: Eastbound 16 at 83 with Wisconsin, Boy Boy Young 5269, BBY 5269.
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4: Go ahead.
2: Negative priors.
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2: Okay.
0: 9362 and 23, I got my one shit down.
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2: Have a nice Vice 23. Fall's unit calling, go ahead.
0: Fall 311, we'll be doing shields with the driver.

0: 3 3 2 3
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1: I gotta just document them.
0: Okay.

0: King 347, I'm gonna be out with a female at the corner of Barker and Blue Mountain, right in front of Gerke Square. Jennifer.
1: Call 317.
2: 317, where are you going?
1: Hey, firm, no open cases.
2: Sorry, just confirming those for both the driver and passenger.
1: Negative, just the driver. I can check for the passenger as well.
2: Oh.
3: King 347.
0: Victor 318. 10-4. We have an open door on the south end. We'll be clearing. No need for 33.
2: And 363.
0: 363.
2: The degree's been removed. You can clear all units low.
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0: David 310 status.
3: Go ahead.
5: David 310 tonight.
0: Never. Ocean 503 status.
3: Thanks.
4: Could you go over to state and ask who the RO of the vehicle is?
0: Never. Tango 305 status. Tango 305 status.
6: King 334, we have the plates as well as the RO of the vehicle. RO is going to be a Giovanni Frezzatras. This looks like a male subject.
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0: Tango 305, checking your status.
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0: Sure, Charlie 314. 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

0: King 334, negative the plate showing a gray 2008 Mazda 3, but it is a temporary plate that's expired.
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0: Copy.

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0: Denver.
1: Can you take Frank Fryer and I think you're with him?
0: Denver.
2: Canyon 34.
0: Canyon 334.
2: For 22 tonight. F-47, go F-I that girl again. I found her vehicle.
0: Denver, King 347, you copy?
3: Denver 422.
0: I copy. Victor's V-18 status.
4: I'm trying to call the key holder. You can clear 39 with a log.
0: Yes.
3: James, before, can you call state and see exactly if the vehicle he's dealt with is the one that got hit or the one that was doing it?
0: Sure.

0: King 347. She's walking into the Hampton Inn right now.
1: For King 347.
0: King 334.
2: Done.
0: King 334, what color is the Subaru?
2: Gray black. Heavy damage. I got her wallet and everything. False 516. You can show me out at the traffic stop.
0: 10 for false 516. Over.
2: For 43, we have an eyewitness that says she came out of the driver's side vehicle.
0: Over.

0: 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King. 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
1: King 347, I'm 26 as a female.
0: Over.
2: Well, 315, 1051, Roscoe.
0: 10 for LG 15.

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1: I'm almost 47.
0: Temper.

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0: Were you able to get a plate off of that Subaru?
1: Negative, but it does have a Michigan 28.
0: Pepper.
1: We'll be over there in 30 seconds. I'll ask you to search real quick.
0: Sure.

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1: Poster 11A, prior 9221 Centurion.
2: Field
0: Wisconsin, Adam, Young, Edward, 3391 AYE, 3391 Beyond North and Mount Kisco.
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3: 311-10-9.
1: Any prior 961 convictions for the passenger, Terrio?
3: I'm just running the state ID right now. It looks like there's some 961 charges on there, but I'm still going through it. There's a couple pages here.
1: 10-4, thank you. You can access the case.
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0: 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Mary, Ocean, Henry, Adam, Mary, Adam, David. 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
1: Call 311.
0: I'll be transporting the female attendant back to the TD. Copy, darling.
1: Go ahead.
0: 45634. 45634. You can change this to an OWI.
1: Enter.

0: As well as 311. Just for 43, the subject is showing a 99 through Tennessee, but it's in-state pickup only.
1: Chevrolet. Oh, just a moment.
0: Go ahead.
2: I'm transporting carry on back to the PD for booking. If you haven't already, can you fax over arrest packets for both subjects, please?
0: Sure.
1: 0319 following back to booking.
0: Denver.
3: 1634 copy 28.
0: Go ahead.
3: Out of Michigan, Mary Edward, 62 Tom, ME, 62 T.
0: Howard.
3: If that doesn't come back, I got a VIN for you.
0: That works, anyway.

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2: And range 315 traffic.
0: Henry 315.
2: Leon Highway K at Doran Road. Highway K just west of Doran Road. Wisconsin Boy David Tom 8338 BDT 8338 on a black Camry.
0: 10 for Henry 315. Go ahead.
1: Last name George Ocean Robert George. Person. I'm going to restart. Last name John Ocean Robert George Edward Nora Sam Edward Nora. First name Elizabeth Edward Lincoln Ida Zebra Adam Boy. Edward Tom Henry, middle initial M. Mary, female white, date of birth 10/14/95, 10/14/1995. Any advice prior to this?
0: Over.

0: Pulsar 1123, BE, copy ending.
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1: Answer.

0: 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Call 311.
1: Good.
0: King 334, I ever coming back out of Delafield, Valdale, no wants with two priors.
1: Denver, for 43, cost using transfer over state.
0: So far.
2: False 311.
0: Just showing one prior possession for 961 Church through Milwaukee Police Department back in 2010 for the mail half.
2: Is it showing convicted or not received?
0: It doesn't state on here. I'm passing it over shortly. It just said it's a non-criminal one-count charge. Echo 305, radio check.
3: Attention area, fourth spot for a possible drunk driver, eastbound I-94 from Highway 83, eastbound I-94 from Highway 83. Light pickup truck that was all over the road.
4: Okay.
0: 10-2. 10-4, thank you.
1: From what I'm seeing, his only convictions are for resisting. Change 34, 10-50 on express, please.
0: 10-4.
5: Paul 516, orthopedic.
0: Okay.
5: Henry 315, 10-8 morning.
0: 10 for Henry 315.

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0: King C-34, where are we needing Express to respond to?
1: Kirk East Corners, my apologies.
0: Copy, thank you.

0: request for the possible.
1: And eastbound if you're walking for that possible 5-5.
0: 10 for 93-61. They're just passing SF now. Caller advisor bouncing between lanes. Still following. Should be David Henry 39648. Is it 28?
1: I copy. Did that 28 return to anything?
0: Comes back on a white 24 Chevy Silverado to Ari Fleet out of Johnson Creek. No one.
1: Hey, well.

0: 9360 on their passing Meadowbrook, and just 43 of that plate comes back to Pioneer Roofing that's leased on that vehicle out of Johnson Creek.
1: Hi, Kathy. This is the caller's following. What kind of vehicle PM?

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1: I'm behind it. I'll have a stop on it at Grandview.
0: Copy 93-16.
2: 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I'm getting route to back him off. I gotta get turned around though.

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1: 9363, I copy.
2: Okay.
1: Well, I copy as well for

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0: Pulse 315, Roscoe, says vehicle climbing 1019.
1: Denver.
0: Shading through the park.
1: Go ahead.
0: Do you know if SCOC has cameras in, that faces are in Jersey Corners parking lot, please?
1: Let me look.

0: 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I can see Grafuse Corners from the cameras, but it's in the distance.
1: 10-4, so you don't see us waddling around out here?
0: You look like an ant.
1: Never mind, that's just these cameras.

0: King C-34, there is a different camera that's facing at it now, but we don't know if it was facing the park and ride at the time of the crash.
1: Jaguar. I didn't believe the crash happened on the interstate. We're more or less looking to see if they got her out of the car.
0: Do you have a time frame we can call over and have them look back?
1: Still maybe 20 minutes prior to Campbell stopping out with her.
0: Copy. We'll call over.
1: I appreciate it.

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0: 9305, I'll be on 18 at Sunset, 18 at Sunset. 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AUY, 8764.
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0: Eastbound Hampton at 125. Adam Union, Paul, 6546. AUP, 6546. Ford Explorer.
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0: 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I see you put yourself on this call. You're not for the WSD. Negative. I'll be headed to the caller's address.
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2: Air Force West, reckless driving complaint, eastbound I-94 from Redford Boulevard, eastbound I-94 from Redford Boulevard, a silver Cadillac with a partial plate of Adam King, cutting people off and brake checking.
3: Air Force West, reckless driving complaint, eastbound I-94 from Redford Boulevard, eastbound I-94 from Redford, silver Cadillac with a partial plate of Adam King and partial of AK, cutting people off and brake checking.

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2: Adam Henry Charles, 6383, AHC 6383, is on a gray Lexus SUV. I am on Racine Avenue at North Shore Drive.
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0: 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I'm off my RO, Donald.
3: Donald, valid and clear.

0: 9161 traffic stop. Eastbound 94 over Sawyer. Annapolis Zebra 3090. APZ 3090.
1: Okay.

0: 9304, disabled vehicle. Northbound I-43 near Evergreen, 2011 Ford Fusion Silver, disabled, shoulder size color is calling a tow.
1: 4-4, did you say that was 814 Arcadia? Not getting that to check.
2: 9304, top 4.
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4: You can do 814 or 816 Arcadia now. It's one of the extra checks on the way for.
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3: I-61, I copy. I'll be clear with citation.
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0: Venus Technology, North 6, West 23673, Blue Mound, lower level east and west infrared berg alarm. Alarm company was unable to reach the key holders.
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1: It's going to be at Water Street Brewery, 3191 Gulf Road, coming from the north employee entrance. We spoke with a Pedro subject who is on scene but did not have the proper passcode. Advise if you'd like a second.
3: All right, copy. 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

0: Ocean 347, three, traffic hazard. Ocean 347, it's going to be on Wisconsin Avenue at the 16 bypass. Wisconsin Avenue and 16, three, black bag, that's in traffic.
1: 10-4.
2: 12-4, 10-41, fleet 28.
1: 10-4, 12-4.

0: Roads.
1: Sending in automatic crash notification. Fire's also en route. Looks like it's plotting on the eastbound side of 94 near Elm Grove Road.
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0: Position 347.
1: I located it. It was right in front of Ewald in the median. It was an empty bag. I'm just going to dispose of it. 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
2: 9103, I'll assign you to it. 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They also pass the location of the plots for the DOT camera.
0: 10-4.
3: 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You can clear it up.

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0: 311, Tyrion Taylor just called 911 from the lobby phone saying he's at the front trying to get into the building to check on his girlfriend. I'm assuming that's the driver of the vehicle.
1: We're aware. We have some people up there now.
0: Definitely.
2: Well, 315, I'm going to go contact Mr. Taylor again.
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0: 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It's for an intrusion alarm for a security office motion in main hallway.
1: 10-4, we'll get someone assigned another roll call.
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2: 3362.
1: 511, you can attach me to the rest in booking with that mail hand, so I'm going to make contact from the outside.
2: 10-4.
0: 10-4.
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0: I-16, it's off of Schneider Drive, flown by the medical alarm company for a 76-year-old female, conscious breathing, having chest pain. She is home alone.
1: 10-4, you can have fire by the station, just one roll call.

0: 9162. Alarm company called back in. They spoke to key holders who advised that it was employees on site and was requesting cancel.
1: I copy. You can clear it then.

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1: Victor 117.
0: 117, there's a subject standing by in the lobby there to pick up a cat.
1: Tower 4.

0: 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Great, yeah. Four oh two clear.
1: 42.
0: 404 clear. Yeah. 406 clear.
1: 42.
0: 408 clear.
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1: Calhoun and Winston Park Court. Out of Illinois, David Henry, 85402, DH, 85402, and White Apollo.
0: Yep.
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1: 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Lake Country Fire Station 37 at 600 South Wales. A male dropped off a wallet that he found in the middle of the roadway.
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0: 9301. Were you guys attempting to contact CPS in relation to this call?
1: 9302, that was me. If you can send them over to my squad, 266.
0: 9302 to squad 266.
1: Paper.
0: Copy. They're inquiring if it's something that can wait until 8 a.m. or if they need to place a call now.
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3: 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Okay, Lark.
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0: Respond to 1555 Woodside, 1555 Woodside. Resident there is advising that there is a vehicle running in his driveway that struck his lamppost. It's unoccupied.
1: 10-4.
3: Falls 113, 115, 1080 SM, Mountie Falls Water Department, West 152 North 8634 Margaret Road. An intrusion alarm coming from the security office motion and hallway.
4: Falls 113, 10-4.
2: 19 copy. If you could log me into 246, please.
0: 10-4.
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5: I'm going to be doing the transport for booking, if you can attach me.
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4: I can handle the alarm by myself.
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1: They're gonna be coming through the front parking lot, so that he can see that she's in the car and going. So hopefully he'll leave them.
2: Okay.
0: 1523.
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1: Denver.
2: You said it was 1555, right? Not 35?
3: Close 115, copy starting mileage.
1: Close 115.
3: 46644, again, 46644.
1: He said he was calling from 1555. Denver, and you're going to County Jail?
3: Abram.
1: Denver.
4: Tad, I'm out with it. Yeah, I'm Charlie Robert, 9456.
5: Jenny, 3442. Denver, Peak, 334.
1: So far.
4: Was Ryan Keyser in the ignition in this wall from the seat?
1: So far.

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2: Yeah. 108, 112, I need you on the road. 1039 for a man down. Actually, disregard. 10-4, it's going to be 106 and 114 I'll need on the road.
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0: Mr. Taylor is on his way on foot.
1: I copy. 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
3: Go ahead.
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1: No, go ahead.
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1: Can you call in to dispatch and ask for Cindy, please? We had 266 Silver Lake Trail. It was initially an abandoned call. We spoke with Barb on callback. Advise those and act on the dial. No emergency.
6: Can I give Tulsa a call, let them know what we got, and see if they've had contact with the owner of that car overnight.
3: How far? 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
7: Don, I already did that. 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He seemed confused, but was able to answer basic questions. They transported him back to his residence on Rivers Bend at approximately 5:45.
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1: 1060, James Willen Test Corners. Report of an older vehicle stalled on the left turn lane at James Willen Test Corners.
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0: Last name is Brinker, Boy, Robert, Ida, Nora, King, Edward, Robert. First name, Eric. Edward, Robert, Ida, King. Middle initial is M. Male, white, date of birth, 12/26/1999.
1: Northbound at Moreland, just by the on-ramp to I-94, out of Wisconsin, Adam Young Boy, 1987. Adam Young Boy, 1987, gray Chevy Equinox.
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10-41, fleet 8. 10-41, fleet 8. 10-41, 10-41, fleet 8. 10-41, 10-41, fleet 8. 10-41, 10-41, fleet 8. 10-41, 10-41, fleet 8. 10-41, 10-41, fleet 8. 10-41, 10-41, fleet 8. 10-41, 10-41, fleet 8. 10-41, 10-41, fleet 8. 10-41, 10-41, fleet 8. 10-41, 10-41, fleet 8. 10-41, 10-41, fleet 8. 10-41, 10-41, fleet 8. 10-41, 10-41, fleet 8. 10-41, 10-41, fleet 8. 10-41, 10-41, fleet 8. 10-41, 10-41, fleet 8. 10-41, 10-41, fleet 8. 10-41, 10-41, fleet 8. 10-41, 10-41, fleet 8. 10-41, 10-41, fleet 8. 10-41, 10-41, fleet 8. 10-41, 10-41, fleet 8. 10-41,
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0: 1505 Woodside do not see or hear anything, and they do not have cameras. The residents just to the north of them, they do not have cameras either. However, they said that their dog started barking around 4:30 this morning, just for information.
1: 13 will be OCD. 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
0: Eastbound Blue Mountain in the 16500 block, Anna Frank George 7905, AFG 7905 on a gray Acura.
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1: Can we just mutual aid them to, if we haven't already, to stop over there and possibly see if he's there?
0: How far?

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2: Echo 512, who was that?
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1: Pro 119. 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
0: 10-4.
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1: 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He's 10-2.
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0: Eastbound 94 at Elm Grove, it's going to be Illinois Fleet Plate, David 1273, Edward Lincoln, D1273, EL, on a white Tesla.
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1: 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Wants to know if there's a police report done, reference her son running away from Rogers. The call from third shift a couple nights ago, cross reference.
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0: going to be William Mary 5074, William Mary 5074, four door white Chevy Silverado. I'm at Kingston and Janesville, Kingston and Janesville.
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0: Falls 119, Falls 113, DC at the Clark, North 85, West 16198 Appleton Avenue. Caller's not on scene. They got a call from the clerk there that there's a male black that's coming in and out of the store messing with the clerk as well as customers. No further description on the subject.
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4: 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Needs to make a delivery off of St. James Parkway and wants guidance about avoiding the weight restrictions issues.
1: 10-4.
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0: Falls 113, we don't have a name from our caller. I'm looking in history here to see if I can find the call that 119 was referring to.
2: We just released them. The passenger in the 1080 from late shift.
6: Could it be 1060 in the area looking for other possible damage?
0: Copy.
1: Correction 112.
4: Near the DNR at South 91 West 39091 Highway 59. It was an open line initially. Then we spoke to somebody who said it was a missile. She was horseback riding in the Bone Crusher Endurance Ride, not having any trouble. We spoke to Ann Erica Holland, born in 89.
0: Okay.
2: Have on 113. Last name is Taylor. I'm not sure about his first name. Never. 23.
4: 3 on.
5: 10-4, you can write no cost.
0: Okay. Multiple units. False 506, did you have traffic?
5: 55, verbal warning for registration tonight.
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7: Terry on Taylor.
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3: False 315, I have his 29 if you want it.
0: Go ahead.
3: Last of Taylor, common first, Terry on, Tom Edward, Robert, Robert, Ida, Ocean, Nora, Middle C, Charles, male black, 723 of 91, 072391.

0: 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Any other unit that had traffic, go ahead.
1: Review than the last.
0: Tower falls on 13. Any other unit that had traffic before, go ahead.
2: 19 to 113. If it's Terry on, he has long dreads.
0: 19,
3: go ahead.
4: What was also did not get an answer at the door or either phone number that they have for him?
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0: We do have a witness that said that he heard and saw this going on at about 3:45 to 4 o'clock a.m. Can you just find out from Wauwatosa exactly what time they had contact with him this morning?
1: 2:10:19 for equipment.
2: 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Go ahead.
1: 1211 accident at McDonald's on Appleton Avenue. Our caller is the supervisor, stating that at 7:20 this morning, there was a customer that hit the building with his vehicle. He did leave his name and his phone number and then left. He told staff that he wasn't feeling well and that he accidentally hit the gas instead of the brake. We did ask the caller if there was damage to the building, and he stated that there was some denting to the bricks. We do have fire heading to McDonald's. I don't know if you wanted to possibly respond and do a well-being check on the driver as well.
3: They said that they took him back to his residence at 5:45. Their call was at 5:27.
4: Row 19, clear sight.
2: All right, copy. I'll respond to McDonald's first.
1: 10-4.
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8: Westbound Blue Mount at Thomas Lane, out of Wisconsin. Adam Williams, Zebra 9504. Adam Williams, Zebra 9504, Black Subaru.
0: Definitely.

0: 3106.
1: David 106, animal complaint, westbound 16 from 83, westbound highway 16 from highway 83. There's an injured goose with a broken leg trying to get out of traffic, and it's waddling towards the shoulder. It's an off-duty trooper.
0: I got it.
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1: 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I did not observe any other damage. 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
3: I copy. 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
1: It'll be at the Arboretum, West 180 North 7890 Town Hall Road, room B as in boy, 211, 98-year-old, female, conscious breathing, had a fall, she's unable to get up.
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1: 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I made several passes through the area, and I'm UCL and anything waddling or flopping.
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3: 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You see if the city has a squad they can send to my process on Kensington. And see if they have any 1027 information for the name I added into the notes. I don't have any more information than her first and last name.
4: 749718. Falls 191. It'll be at North 88 West 17471 Cushman Road. I call her writing. She found a phone in the grass and left on the sidewalk closer to the house at this location.
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0: Falls 192.
1: Falls 192, it'll be westbound Silver Spring and Pilgrim. Westbound Silver Spring, Pilgrim, for a black Kia Soul that's out of traffic. They do have a tow and route, but it's going to be coming from Green Bay.
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2: In front of South 36, West 35552, Highway D, Lake David, off of Hawks Hollow, a green work truck hit a deer in front of this property. The deer is alive but injured, moved into the bushes. The driver of the truck knocked on the caller's door and asked for a knife for the deer, but then left.
0: 10-4.
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1: I'm sorry, Elm Grove Preschool and Child Care, 750 Wall Street, 750 Wall Street. They're advising that a black Toyota Camry has been parked there since they arrived at 7 a.m. and they do not know who it belongs to. 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
2: And for they say if it's occupied.
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2: 10-4.

0: 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Wisconsin Brewers played Boy Robert Union, William Ida Nora, B-R-U-W-I-N, Wisconsin Brewers.
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2: 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They work for a kids' day camp there. There's a suspicious white male that was wearing black clothes and a black backpack that was looking into the windows, and now he's laying by the fence on the east side of the property.
0: Well, it's 119. Subject was dropped off that incident. Can you clear me for what?
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0: We're responding to Iglesia Necresto, meeting with a Jelly Durney subject, 18281 West Hillcrest. 18281 West Hillcrest. Someone set up plywood in a chest of drawers on a church property. There's some sort of camper shelter. Unknown if it's occupied.
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3: I'll be in contact with the mail on the east side of the building by the baseball field.
0: East side of my baseball field.
4: 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Should be here in 30 to 40 minutes.
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0: 0105, last name Bowinski, boy, Ocean, Ida, Nora, Sam, King, Ida, first name Joseph, common spelling, middle A, Adam, date of birth, 12/14/1972, male, white.
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1: Yeah, I think he is open. Can you see what his court orders are?
2: For me, because of that one open, I'm looking for the bail restrictions file statement. And court restrictions of absolute sobriety, no possession of dangerous weapons or firearms, and a no contact order to remain in effect, but it doesn't list it.
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0: 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I'll work on getting you a second. South 46 West 39274 Highway ZC, Beaver Charles. Requesting a check on a John Krause, born in 46, history of depression and has made suicidal statements and having suicidal ideation over the last several days about hurting himself with a 1032.
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3: On ramps I-43 northbound at 164, 702 Young Boy Williams, 702 YBW.
4: Denver. The subject reported a reckless driver in a white van covered with Coors Light stickers all over it, swerving over the center line onto the shoulder and slamming on the brakes for no reason. She is no longer following. Last seen, southbound routine from college.
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8: Charlie, 116 status?
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0: San Juan 13.
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2: 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I'll be out on foot at the Village Park. A resident has a question about a sign.
0: Can call for a follow-up and put me out at the PD.
1: 10-4. 10-4. 10-6, go ahead, rescue personnel. 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She does have COPD. Unknown if she's taken any medication. 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She does have COPD. Unknown if she's taken any medication. Time out 0855. Go ahead.
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0: 你停在哪里？Echo 104. There's nobody on scene. I assisted the caller in removing some of the stuff and throwing it in the dumpster. 102 is going to stand by and assist with the rest of this. I'm going to be clear log and route to the PD for a meeting. Pick up.
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0: 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You'll be calling Eric Diaz, 414-793-0839, reporting last night around 2030 hours, a male parked his truck by the dumpster and got on and walked around his property off of Lily Road and then left.
1: 10-4. 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
0: Southbound Redford at Ridgeview, southbound Redford at Ridgeview. It's going to be a tractor and trailer. He's got cones out here.
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0: 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I got some information as to where the person might possibly be.
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3: 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I'll get you the exact number of the apartment that I'm at.
0: So far. All right, so you're in the area of this 1046. It's eastbound bypass at Lisbon Road. It's for a truck with a bolt on the shoulder. I believe this is the same vehicle that 117 was out with.
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4: The tire company has their own emergency lights. They're out of traffic. Keep clear look.
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7: Falls 191, could you activate my case and clear me with a report?
0: 10-4, Falls 191.
1: Go for it.
0: 505 comes back to a 1992 Chevy Camaro registered to John. Adam Tom Mary comes back to a black Honda CRV 2004, also registered to John. Both vehicles are valid and clear.
1: 10-4, we're in contact with John. He's talking.
0: Copy, in contact with John. Into the area for a reckless driver, eastbound 16 from Capitol. Eastbound 16 from Capitol. White sports bike that's going 100 miles per hour down 16 and weaving in and out of traffic.
8: Area Force caused reckless driving complaint. Eastbound Highway 16 from Capitol. Eastbound Highway 16 from Capitol. A white sport bike speeding around 100 miles an hour, riding down the middle of the road, weaving in and out of traffic. Make your own case.
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2: In Area 1 Squad, just be on the lookout for a report of reckless sport bikes speeding in excess of 100 miles an hour. They're last seen merging on I-94 eastbound from Highway 16. Again, last seen eastbound I-94 from Highway 16.
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9718, can I have the IR number? 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
1: Sheldon 11, North 77, West 17700 Lake Park Drive, room 331, for a subject conscious breathing that's having weakness.
0: Affirmative.
1: And just for 43, before this call came in, we also had a 911 hang up come from this area as well. Correction, the same building, but we're unable to call it back.
0: I copy, not the same number as the EMF.
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2: The falls on 11.
4: I need history with the phone number.
2: I'm sorry, you're a little muffled. Are you asking if we have any history with the number?
4: Hey, from any history with the phone number.
2: Just an EMS call from today. It's no history with the 911 number, but it's possibly going to be the same as the EMS call.
4: I copy. If there is no 1037 on the 911 open line, you can quit with a log and have fire advice.
2: 10-4.

0: David, 407. We made contact. But
1: copy the address for a fraud complaint.
0: I am on 15.
1: I'll be out at 1241 Laurel Lane. 1241 Laurel Lane. No status needed.
0: 10 for Sam on 15. David 407 continuing. We were able to make contact with Logan, who would rather the pocket tile, no emergency.
2: 10 for, did you establish his location?
0: Abram, he is at. Hey. Henry on 20.
3: 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Adam Robert King, 2500, ARK, 2500, Reggie.
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0: 617 will be calling Jaden, 920-342-9002. 920-342-9002 was off of West Wisconsin in reference to his child's mother's boyfriend getting in his face while he was at the residence. He's no longer on scene.
1: Oh,

0: 12, they appear to be functioning properly. 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
0: 10 for Henry 120. David Bird 27, go ahead.
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1: Denver.
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0: 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That was about 15 minutes ago. There's no known position for it. If I can just use you to clear it out.
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0: Sam 121, 313 East Village Court, room 251. Our caller is not on scene. It's going to be for an 88-year-old female that's having difficulty speaking.
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1: 6106, it'll be at 1834 Glen Spring Court. 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No one sick or injured.
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0: 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I'll be 10-8. 104 traffic stop, east and left.
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0: 2013, it'll be at the Aurora Health Center, North 84, West 16889 Menominee Avenue, room number 3, for a 70-year-old male, correction, 70-year-old female, that's having shortness of breath.
1: No fire, five.
2: 63 Weber, I'm seeing they actually have an operable right on the other spot.
1: 562 moving to Woodman for inspection.
3: 0562.
4: 63, I copied Weber's was on scene, 10-9 arrest.
2: I won't need a second squad, they have enough room to work.
4: Copy, no need for a second.

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0: Can you create another call for service? Use a PD address. I'll be around.
1: 10-4.

0: 19 traffic. 13.
1: In the area of Kittredge and Burlong, Kittredge Court and Burlong Parkway, complaining of a tan 1997 Toyota Corolla that's been parked on the side of the road out of traffic since about 5 this morning. Registration Adam Robert Boy 7354 does return to his subject from Carriage Lane in the city of New Berlin. Everything's valid and clear.
0: 10-4.
2: 19, go ahead.
0: 19. It'll be Wisconsin Auto Boy David Victor 6925, BDV 6925. And I will be on Pilgrim in front of Pilgrim Park Middle School.
2: 10-4.
0: 562-23.
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1: 10-1-8.
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4: 104 traffic stop southwest in Hoover.
3: 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Looking for permission for a oversized load to head through 164 and Main Street.
2: 1035 cell 76 West 19450 Prospect Drive for an open line 911 call deposit to that location. 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I tried calling the number. 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
4: Disregard. 114 traffic stop, Sunset and Southwest.
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0: 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Advised she was just making an outgoing call. There's no issue.
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0: Shalmar Drive at Oakwood Grove. Within the last hour, the stop sign has been hit. It's down, but out of traffic.
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1: 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You at East Sunset or West Sunset?
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1: 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Wisconsin truck, David George, 68752. DG, 68752. And I'll be in the back of Ace Hardware parking lot.
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0: Attention area 4 units for possible 1055 westbound I-94 from Redford. Westbound I-94 from Redford. It's a black Ford F-150 swerving, unable to maintain their lane. Partial 28 of UV, Union Victor. Caller's willing to make a statement.
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2: They're going to be driving to station number 42. They don't want to pull over. They're going to be arriving in a black SUV. Playing a lot now. Their mom's getting chest pain and jaw pain. We'll also be advising fire.
3: I copy.
4: 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We received complaints of reckless driving in 21 and 24 for the same vehicle with a registered owner.
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0: made contact with the front desk. 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
1: 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T 106. See the fire with the patient. You can clear me. Okay.

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0: At Vortec Coil Finishers, 930 Armor, semi-truck struck an employee's vehicle. It'll be in parking lot 8 as an Atom, a white Honda Civic versus a semi.
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5: Bravo 115.
4: Southbound Barker, just south of north, out of Wisconsin. Adam, Sam, Henry. No. Adam, Sam, Adam, 5546. Adam, Sam, Adam, 5546. Gray Mazda.
5: 115.
0: It'll be in about 30 minutes at Hemp 1848 off of Wisconsin Avenue. Caller is a former employee and will be meeting with an unknown person to retrieve some property of theirs. Caller will be sending by in a matte gray Kia Carnival, and her husband will be in a blue Ford F-150.
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3: Oh, 512, code yellow is 115. 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
1: 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When you're done with that, I'll send you a phone message to a citizen complaint from a couple days ago.
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0: 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He is with staff. You want to fire advice?
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0: 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Calls 115 status.
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3: 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Not 414.

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0: 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I have located vehicles unoccupied in front of Platinum Nails.
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0: Southwest in progress.
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3: Are you able to clear for a subject in the lobby that wanted to report damage to the pickleball nets in the park and then liquor and garbage left behind?
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0: Eleven, did you copy him, 23? 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
2: Wawa Tulsa just called in and advised that subject regarding the 1050 is in their lobby right now. 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
1: 10-4. If you can have them just hang on to him for a little bit, I'll have to head over there.
2: So far, you can just head over there. 10's going to handle the lobby complaint.
1: 10-4, thank you. 18's got it filled up, so I'll be en route to Tulsa.
2: 10-4. 12. 12, go ahead.
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1: He's trying to just get to a address in Wauwatosa that's just on the other side of the jurisdiction. If I have anyone available, would they be able to stop at that residence and just make sure that the individual is normal? Otherwise, we'll have to mutual aid Wauwatosa.
0: Agent, I do not have anyone available. Do you want me to send somebody over there to see if a family member is there to see if this is normal behavior?
2: 11.
1: He's staying with his partner. Her name is Mary Ennis. I would just like to get a phone number for her if possible. He's not remembering what her number is.
0: Go ahead. 18, you completely cut out the beginning part of that.
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2: You could advise rescue. She's mobile, up and about, and if she wants to be transported, we'll likely be able to just walk out on her own. 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
1: Affirmative. He says he's staying with a female named Mary. Last name is Ennis. It's Edward, Nora, Nora, Ida, Sam. He can't remember what her phone number is, but I'd like to try to get in touch with her.
2: Can you play on a white Subaru? 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
0: 10-4.
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0: 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What's the phone number? 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
0: Over. 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
2: 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Near the Walmart, it's a black Ford pickup truck. 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
1: 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For an elderly male, got dizzy and fell. They're right by the main entrance on the northeast corner of the building.
4: 10-4.
1: 10-4, everybody. 10-4. We're also getting a open line that's pointing to the exact same location. It's just a different phone call. We'll be attempting to call back on that to verify it's one and the same.
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5: Boy, Sam, Adam, Henry, Charles, 8, King, 337-9625. 9104, it's a no cause, northbound I-43 at Edgewood, northbound I-43 at Edgewood, spoke with a Jamal subject who was driving through the area, not staying in the area, accidental, no problems.
4: Yeah, I mean, great.
5: Never.
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1: 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She's with staff. Do you want to have fire advice?
0: 2411 Emsley Court, 2411 Emsley Court. I'll be out there. Turn it.
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0: Attention area 3 units for removing traffic hazard complaint. West 194 from 164, West 194 from Highway 164. It's a red semi with a plate of Robert Boy, 33895, RB33895. Has gravel coming out of the back of the truck and damaged our caller's vehicle. Caller is not following.
3: 9-1-10, it's a traffic hazard. Westbound 994 at Pewaukee. Westbound 994 at Pewaukee. It was for gravel that was coming out of a private semi and damaged the caller's vehicle. They're continuing westbound. The caller is also requesting a 1021 to report the property damage.
4: Never.
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3: I have a report of two horses on the loose in the area of Eagle Center House, West 370, South 9590, Highway 67 in the town of

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1: 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That's what I had, and it's not coming back on file.
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1: Med 124, go ahead.
0: I heard I put off an emergency alarm. Disregard that. Sorry about that. We are with the patient on scene now.
1: So far.

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1: What?
0: At the dead end of Oconomowoc Parkway off of St. Andrews Drive, a semi hit a tree and is now stuck at the dead end.
1: Tower. Falls 111, clear sight.
0: Tower, falls 111.

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0: 18, if anyone that buys a registered owner is the individual we're all with.
1: Okay.
0: And if you can attach Mary to all the information you gave me is hers and correct.
1: Okay.

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2: Fifteen-day
1: for registration, 10-8.
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0: Just got flagged down by a citizen for a report of some horses on South Street, south of the village. I'll be checking the area and have a contact number if anybody sees them.
2: I copy. We did get a call for that. I'll just attach you to it. Anyone 02 should also be checking the area. 1-2-10-8 advice.
3: 0-4-0-2.
2: Henry 14 says.
3: 10-8.
2: Henry 114.

Echo 101. Go ahead. COT jail, 10-8. Report for myself and all the unit logs. Denver.

0: You did. I forgot. 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
1: It's all good. Thanks. We'll probably just go to his house on Underwood Parkway, right down the road.
2: Huh. 114, 1080 advised.
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0: Adam John Union, 9886. AJU, 9886. We'll be at Madison and 4th Street.
1: Yeah, 102.

0: 2 George 501. We just got a call from the horse owner that lives at West 367 South 960 South Road. They called to advise the horses are back home.
1: 712, traffic hazard, Capitol Mingdale, east of that intersection close to Gateway Road. There's a whole lot of metal fencing out of the roadway.
2: George, 501, come.
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3: 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He was advised to self-report. You can clear it.
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0: Federal Hangup, Haddington, North 12, West 29098 Creekside Court in the town of Delafield. North 12 West 29098 Creekside Court. We're attempting callback. I believe we're in contact with someone. I'll advise.
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2: 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The caller got home and there was a dog that snuck into their Four Seasons room and now the caller is unable to get inside their house. The dog is wearing a leash and collar but was nipping at the caller.
0: Yeah, sorry. 21 for you from the city clerk, Carrie.
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1: Anyone 50 EMS call at North 51 West 27916 North Willow Creek Drive. North 51 West 27916 North Willow Creek Road for an 89-year-old female conscious and breathing with some breathing problems.
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2: Bravo 512, clear lock. 99, you're 10-2. 10-4, Bravo 512. 10-4, King 199.
4: Okay.
1: 9110, I have a PDO westbound I-94 off-ramp to Pewaukee Road. Westbound I-94 off-ramp to Pewaukee Road. They are currently pulled on to Pewaukee. Subaru Forester and Ford Escape. 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

0: 9150, just for additional, seems like the patient's on oxygen all the time but is still having difficulty breathing. They are responding normally and not changing color.
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0: Okay, call. 17 and 12, respond to 16305 Fernwood Lane, 16305 Fernwood. Call his 12-year-old daughter, has locked herself in the bathroom. There's some medication in the bathroom. Call his word, she's upset, might take it. Has been violent and throwing things prior to this happening. There's no access to weapons, just scissors and the medication.
1: Okay, copy.
0: 12-10-4. And 11217 is for your info. She did not make any direct statements regarding self-harm. There's a concern she's going to, she does have autism, got upset over whether or not to take a shower today.

0: 10 units responding. There's three other juveniles on scene, including the caller. They're all okay.
1: 43 dispatch. Button by the city clerk here.
2: 7th K9 copy. I'm 23.
0: 10th.
3: 10-4.
1: You go with that?
3: Affirmative. Go ahead.
1: Copy.
3: Victor 117, set up. The alarm's going off.
1: Thank you.
0: 117-43, fire staged.
2: Victor 117, I'll be clear action report.
3: Victor 117.
2: I copy. I'll revise them shortly.
0: 10-4. And just be advised, she'll probably be afraid of law enforcement, but should not lash out every pilot in any way.
2: 10-4.

0: The caller just advised they posted on Facebook for the dog, and the homeowner said that they are en route to the caller's address and that their dog snuck out. They're still 30 minutes away, and the caller cannot get into their home.
1: Okay.

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2: 10-4.
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0: 102, PA check for 1037, area of Menards, 2315 Blue Mountain, cross street to Park Run and Castle. About 30 minutes ago, I saw a white Ford Explorer, a 911, and canine printed stickers on the hatchback. Also, I said Soto's wood floors on the side. I was last seen cell phone in Castle. They believe that they are trying to impersonate a police officer. 40.
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0: Go ahead. We're clear here. 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
0: 3716 West Lincoln Avenue, 3716 Lincoln, we're in the house here.
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3: 13. 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
2: 1021, 8 David Best. 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It's an Apple Pay scam over the phone. Lives at 609 North Lake Road.
1: Yeah, 4511.
0: Yeah, but.
2: Go ahead.
3: 13 on that quality for a business check.

0: Squad 11, copy a motorized bike complaint.
1: Okay.
2: 18 is, I'm 10-8. Is there any call that I can take?
3: I have nothing pending.
2: 10-4.
0: S60 West 129 South 8928 Boxhorn Reserve Drive. This one Tuesday, there's a female with black hair wearing a black tank top that's been riding up and down the block approximately 3 to 4 times. I believe she's doing approximately 40 miles an hour. He's concerned because his child is outside playing. Would like the subject advised.
3: Copy.

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0: Correct.
1: Motion by Horror West, 30 North, 8485 Main Street, 8485 Main Street. The 911 screen shows address of 8484, but it's verifying as 8485. For a female that passed away, fell with a broken leg.
2: Unit that just called traffic at Highway 164 and 994, repeat your number. I thought I heard it, but I heard 9301, and I don't have you on the board.
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1: 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I think there's a bit of a, I think a hard of hearing issue.
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0: I got you. 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
6: 5 squad, reckless driving complaint northbound, I-41 from Pilgrim, northbound I-41 from Pilgrim, for a Chevy Tahoe, partial 1028, 22195, 22195, going 90 miles an hour. Caller's willing to make a statement.
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6: 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False 511, did you have traffic?
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1: Bravo, 117 traffic.
2: 117.
1: Eastbound North Avenue, west of Hillgrom. Boy, Adam Edward 2411. DAE 2411 on a gray Kia Forte.
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0: 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It's hard to see. And then a stair chair would be appropriate in this.
1: Okay.

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0: 1041, now the 107 at the courthouse, 4 on 8. Bravo 117, can I say?
2: Because my first trip through the area, I did not observe anybody on any bike type things. I did notice 3 juveniles on scooters, that's about it. I'm doubling back.
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0: Victor 117, nothing showing on the backside by the emergency room either.
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0: 11, I'm 7 on route to 17.
1: Victor 117, I see it's a cooking error. I'll be clear with lock.
0: Yeah, Victor 117.
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0: Yeah, Victor 134.

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4: It's titled Champions Camp Lunch. 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
3: 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A beagle, about 40 pounds, does have a collar on, just keeps circling for the last 15 minutes.
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0: Tony.
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1: 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Right, 72.

0: 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You can put me out. Ten four.
1: 54 to 11. I'll be 76 in a minute.
0: Copy.
2: Corey,
0: to X.
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3: John, 501 says.
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1: 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Wisconsin Auto, Adam Boy, Zebra, 8446, ADC, 8446.
3: Tower.
4: Also 91, both ways at 1060.
3: Sure, also 91.

0: King 130, King 199, copy of harassment complaint. King 130.
1: King 199, go ahead.
0: It's going over to the Sam's Club, 600 Springdale Road. Callers advising she has previous history with fighting with a Nakima Collins subject. Nakima and some friends are currently at the Sam's Club harassing the caller. There's nothing physical, it's verbal only. Nakima's a black female in her 20s wearing all black clothing. We're still gathering.
2: 30-10-4.
3: Young 500, that was me. Don't call.
4: 10-4.

0: And you said Rochester Sam's Club. The two friends with me came up. One's a black female in her 30s wearing all black, and the other's a white female in her 20s wearing a gray top and blue shorts. I'm trying to figure out where they are right now.
1: 146, 10-8. 146. 114, 10-37.
0: 14. Team 2 walks in to the police department. You're going to be meeting with Roland Hill. I believe his neighbors are hacking his phone.
1: Calls 424, 1021 weapons.
0: Team 13199, subjects are currently in the foyer in front of the store. They're not outside yet. They do not know what kind of vehicle they came in. Supposedly the caller has charges pressed against Nikima with the city of Waukesha PD. Not sure time frame on that.
2: 3104, is the caller an employee there?
0: I believe so, but I'm confirming.
2: 424.
1: If you could call Jill, 608-213-1646, 608-213-1646. Her ex-boyfriend is calling her, requesting to get his guns back, that she believes that there is something in place that he cannot have them. Just calling to see if you can confirm.
3: Sorry.
0: Caller's an employee.
4: Yeah. Team 199, are you able to check the suspect through CCAP for open cases, please?
0: I am firm. Still trying to find a full 27.
5: Can you send a squad up to the jail for hospital transport?
1: 10-4.
5: 25-28.
1: A firm. 10-4. 91-01. Can you handle that?
6: 01.
1: Name is 01, you can send 22 actually. 91-10, can you handle the jail transport?
6: 91-10, A firm.

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0: 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I'm in Mosquito Lake.
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0: Okay. Will be 10-6 out of the courthouse.

0: Any 101, were they requesting ambo or is this just a squad transport?
1: In 9101, it's just a squad transport, but 9110 is handling UCAN 1022.
0: Danville,

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1: Kima 3023-10 for the subject and Kima should be in the food court area with her two friends. We can find full 27G is valid and clear. There's one open case for battery, disorderly conduct, and being party to a crime with modifiers. It does say not to have any contact with the complainant or the victim. Does not say who that is, but I'm guessing it's RRP, and not to share or reproduce any information about them. Dangerous weapons, firearm restrictions, and level one monitoring. 10-4.
0: Caller lives at 1724 Milwaukee Street, 1724 Milwaukee Street, advising a large amount of speeders traveling eastbound and requesting law enforcement presence to run radar.
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0: 31-6.
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5: 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You're clear.
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5: King 199 monitored about the open case. Does it by chance say any initial in there of the victim?
0: Victor Pfizer, next.
4: Come on, Pat Farms Boulevard, 67, Boy Adonora, 1504.
0: Go, Victor Pfizer, next.
1: I'm still going through the paragraph I'm looking at. Just says victim A with nothing further, but I'm just double checking.
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1: Bravo, 110. In King 130, the caller is going to be near the eye exam area. Again, the suspects are in the food court.
0: Tango 501, checking status.
1: 10-8.
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2: 10-4.
1: King 199, regarding that, I read top to bottom. I'm not seeing any initials for victim A.
5: 10-4. Thanks for checking. 505's calling over to PA right now.
1: I copy. Thanks.
6: 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She's not here. Can you have her meet me over here?
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0: Northbound Wolf Wolf from Observatory. Northbound Wolf Wolf from Observatory. 5 minute late for 2 red asphalt trucks seen speeding on Wolf. Call to see them go back and forth throughout the day. 1060.
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2: 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I mean, no plates on a tan colored Chrysler minivan with front end damage.
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2: As follows. 2, Charles, 8, George Paul, 6, 4, Lincoln, 2, 3, Robert, 2, 5, 2, 5, 7, 0.
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0: Yep. Bravo 540 return.
2: What?
0: Expired. Beige 2003 Chrysler Tonic Country to James X. Bridge out of Milwaukee.
2: Copy. It's kind of out of traffic. He's one advisory area. One.
0: Oh, 115.
4: Falls 119. Copy. Case number to cross reference those two.
5: I am 1023.
0: Temple.
4: M is in Mary 260 1867. And then you can coordinate the lock.
0: Victor 59 clear warning.
5: There, Victor 59.
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1: 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I'm in contact with him right now. I'll send him out to squad 267. I just have to introduce it.
0: 10-4, thank you.

0: 212, 216, 12 and 16, respond for 1037. Wolf and Butler. It's a male in a white car with Ohio license plates. Keeps going up their houses. We're not sure if he's soliciting, but he's looking in the windows and going up the doors. 1060, 1040.
1: Area 4, squad special attention, City Pewaukee, reckless driver, northbound Redford from Green, northbound Redford from Green. It's a white pickup truck going 70 miles an hour and cutting vehicles off. Similar to a Ford F-150, but not a Ford F-150. They are passing Capitol, approaching Lisbon Road now.
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2: Tower 216.
3: Area 5 squads, reckless driving complaint, eastbound Lisbon from Redford, eastbound Lisbon from Redford, white pickup truck, similar to a Ford F-150, speeding, cutting other vehicles off, 1028-10097, 10097.
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3: Falls 113, our caller's no longer following, but they are willing to make a statement.
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3: 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The gentleman on the phone said he had taken a photo of it. 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
2: 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I just faxed over some paperwork regarding the cancellation for the missing. 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
4: Bravo 117 traffic. Anna Frank George, 6594, AFG 6594. We're north on Calhoun from Capitol, is there a reckless?
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0: We call in Christine Jackson. 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
1: 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Has questions about permits for solicitors. 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
1: Okay. Next 1034. Go ahead.
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0: Attention, Mary. Three squads, reckless driver, westbound 16 from Ryan, westbound 16 from Ryan Road. A small, dark, sporty car, license plate, Edward Victor Adam David Edward Union, again, EVADEU, swerving and speeding, callers willing to make a statement.
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0: And Heartland units, that plate is coming back to a 2016 Nissan Maxima registered to a Robert Bigelke out of Pewaukee.
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2: Last name Britain, boy, Robert, Ida, Tom, Adam, Ida, North, first name Tobias, Tom, Ocean, boy, Ida, Adam, Sam, Middle Isles, and Lincoln. 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
1: 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Go ahead.
6: I was on the Young Blues on-ramp to westbound 16, last few minutes. 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
0: 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Leading to 1530 South 170th, 1530 South 170, faint voices in the background, possibly Spanish.
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3: 10-21 to Rachel at 262-719-6439. Again, 262-719-6439. Officer Kubiak left a voicemail for her about possible video footage.
2: Tough
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2: You can clear me UTL. And I'll need somebody over the 1046 westbound 16 and 82.
3: Henry 122, I copy clear UTL. You were covered a little bit. You said at 1046 at

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1: Very much, wait to this point.
0: Fine. At Costco, West 162, North 9235, Pershing Ave, for a 58-year-old female, constant breathing, feeling faint. She is in the office with other staff. Do you want to have fire advice?
1: We got the truck. X-ray over Edward, 27015. XE, 27015.
2: Hey, from Cleveland.
0: Okay. Copy, and I apologize. You said Wisconsin truck?
1: Hey, from.
0: Okay, thank you.

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2: 11.
1: So you're on a follow up on Brookway. I do actually have a scene in reference to that. Would you be able to handle it? For a while, I just saw you were 10 seconds.
2: From
1: 10-4, I'll let you to that.
0: At the Holiday Inn, 1005 South Moreland Road, front of the front desk lobby area for a person with some psych issues has been making, correction, taking medications, 49-year-old male having suicidal ideations. He is now saying he took over-the-counter medications, intending to harm himself.
1: 14, copy.
0: This is a 49-year-old male, conscious and breathing. He's saying he took Benadryl about 2 hours ago.

0: 501.
1: Create a follow up for the trespassing complaint on Crestview and attach me to it.
0: Weaver. End users found on Holiday Inn should be a Mark Constable, I believe, born 1977. He does have some spillment history for Schedule 1, Schedule 2, and other narcotics.
2: They have an EMS call at the county fairgrounds for a 64-year-old female who is partially choking. She's still breathing. They're in the outdoor area by the main parking lot.
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4: He'd actually be transported to EMH if the area squad or 114 went to meet the fire department there.
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0: 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Caller is a HR manager from Cisco requesting a check on a Kevin King born in 2004. Has not showed up to work in the last few days and his phone has been disconnected.
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0: these. 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
4: West 204 North 6890 Lannan Road. 6890 Lannan Road. I'll be 23 and no status.
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4: It's related to the traffic stop I was just on.
0: 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Have fire advice?
4: Hey, firm.
0: 10-4.
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0: Doesn't appear there's a crash here, however, I did locate the Nightfall. I'm assuming it's the same one. Can you try to find the phone number for the owner, please? This is my chat stop. Can you call Barstow?
1: I copy. There is an emergency contact listed in Rapid SOS for who I believe the subject's spouse is. I can add it to the notes.
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1: 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We're getting her loaded up in the ambulance now.
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0: soon before, right? A reckless 8-minute delay southbound I-43 from Racine, southbound I-43 from Racine. It was just a pickup, tailgating and passing on shoulder. Did you want me to clear it?
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0: Jennifer.
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0: That plate does come back to the vehicle described. It is showing suspended status for damage judgment and emissions. 9/30/25 expired.
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1: No crash. 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It was returned back to its owner. Clear the log, 10-8.
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0: Falls 424, says CMS.
1: 424. Pepper, 114.
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0: North 78 West 17261 Wildwood Drive, Unit 711, for a 91-year-old female, conscious and breathing, possibly having a stroke. She is not alone. Do you want to have fire advice?
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1: Roosevelt and Caroline, Roosevelt and Caroline, for a red Ford Flex with a flat tire. It is out of traffic. Caller advised two teenagers driving up, but there is a good Sam out with them.
0: Yeah, for I'll go check on them.
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0: 15A118, possible accident. It's a crash notification. It's plotting on Highway F just north of Lisbon Road, Highway F north of Lisbon. You hear shuffling and cars driving by in the background.
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1: Tap,
2: about 111. 118, 8150, we attempted callback and there was a voicemail for Keaton. The plot appears to be pretty much directly between northbound and southbound lanes on Highway F, possibly closer to southbound lanes.
0: Time for 112.
1: Network. 226, traffic stop, Moreland, Springdale.
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2: 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Caller is reporting that a person that is visiting his home, Rob Wierczek, 42 years of age, has been gone for about 2 hours somewhere on a boat, has no life jacket, no cell phone. Last seen on a blue and silver kayak and not been able to make contact. They fear that he might have come into some sort of danger.
4: Ocean 154, I copy.
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1: 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There's no boats currently working. Fire's toning out watercraft 5-3. He's been missing for about 2 hours.
0: Postal 154, I copy. There's no boats out there. I'm heading to our boathouse now to launch.
1: Never. Do you need any other resources at this point or negative?
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1: No, that's what I looked at as well. There's no boats out currently at all, anywhere.
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2: Never.
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1: Charlie 116.
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1: And Western Lynx is requesting their drone team be toned out.
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1: WCC copies. You can remain in Area 3 then.

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0: No clarification, Western Lakes is putting up a drone.
1: Anyone 62 for a well-being check?
2: They will be. We just toned them through alert send, so it's going to take for a while for them to get assembled. But Heartland's offering their drone now.
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0: Foster 113, tell me what.
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2: Special 154, I'm out of the boat out launching contact.
1: Diversion 154. 62, I have two calls actually for City of Pewaukee, but the first is well being checked at West 277 North 1310 Spring Hill Drive. West 277 North 1310 Spring Hill Drive. This is called in by someone with Orthopedic Associates. They're requesting 1017 at that address. There was a subject by the name of Gail Sauter that came into Ortho Associates this morning, and she mentioned not feeling safe at home. She lives off of Spring Hill Drive, not feeling safe with her husband.
0: Hey, copy. What's the other call?
3: 521 on 10-8.
2: Number 521.
1: The other call is an assist other off of Meadowgrass Circle. It's for an elderly male on a three-wheel bike. Said he's lost, possibly dementia issue, currently with a neighbor.
0: Falls 119. We're 10-2 contacting RP.
1: Sorry, Falls 119. Well, that's 628.
0: I got it.
4: 63 and 61. We're just about to clear his tag now.
2: 102.
1: 114. Put us on a traffic stop at Walmart, 10 Southwest. 10-4.
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1: And Robert David, 5872 ARG, 5872, once again Walmart.
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0: Ocean Parker, I'm 23, the home.
1: 10-4, Ocean Parker. 4, 5, Edward. Edward King David, 45E, EKD, St. Paul and Prairie.
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2: We're in contact now. It's actually going to be a no cause at ASI Division Cadence, 1505 Commerce, 1505 Commerce. It was a purse dial. No issues.
5: 10-4, 10-8.
2: Yeah, go ahead.
1: I'm David Zebra, 7816, ADZ, 7816. Can I get a readback on that?
2: 9162. 9161.
1: 9161.
2: 114, Adam David Zebra, 7816. Let's do Alexandra or Jose, 3119 Fox Ridge Drive on a CRV Honda, gray in color.
1: Copy, is he valid?
4: Clear with the login route to the Spring Hill address.
1: Never.
2: Stand by. Yeah, he is valid.
1: Copy, thank you. 9161 and 62, just for additional, Gail is not aware that law enforcement is being contacted. This is all per the page subject that works at Orthopedic Associates that was speaking to Gail this morning. And Gail's husband is Marcus Pashung, born in 1947. There's history of 1016 at the residence, which is why Gail is scared of him.
0: 62, I got me.
6: David, 106 at us. 2106, you can clear me along.
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1: 10-4, are you also clear log?
0: Yeah, curb.
1: Copy.
7: Can I get the description again?
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1: 10-4,
2: 9135. Area squad, information on a moving traffic hazard. It's on Barker Road with an unknown DOT from I-94. An unknown DOT on Barker Road from I-94 of a dump truck that was dropping rocks. It was a BSIT LLC on the site.
6: Affirmative. His name is Rob. He's 42 years of age in a blue and silver kayak. Blue and silver kayak. Should not be wearing a shirt, has longer hair, and left the residence and has been gone for about 2 hours and has no life jacket with him.
2: Got it.
1: Attention area 4 units, moving traffic hazard, westbound 984 from Blue Mound, westbound 984 from Blue Mound. Dump truck that was dropping rocks, exit at Barker. Name is 03.
0: 03.
6: Henry 122.
9: Is for Western Lakes is gonna watch your drone from so I can meet up with them.
1: 9103, are you clear of the 1021? Do you want to be reattached to the follow up at the same address?
0: 9103, they're for the same thing. I just didn't realize there was a follow up already on the board. You can just clear that out.
1: Or are you still working on it, though? Did you want to be still attached to one of them, or are you clear of both?
10: Just keep me on the one that I'm on right now.
1: Never.
7: 63, do we have any contact information for Teresa?
10: Ocean 400 for 43.
6: Ocean 400?
10: Last known direction would have been north, so towards Whitaker Bay. And negative 961 and no drinking.
6: For Ocean 400?
7: 226,
10: 10 for 226.
1: Negative 63, not at this time, but I will look into it.
7: Copy.
1: Name 18 says.
11: King 199.
12: When you checked CCAP earlier, did you notice if this was a misdemeanor or a felony charge against the suspect in today's incident?
13: It's not going to be a PDO. The owner's friend just came and said their buddy lost his phone. We'll be clearing here shortly.
1: Copy.
2: In regards to the Kima, they're both misdemeanors. Misdemeanor A for battery, the PTAC modifier, and then the DC is misdemeanor B.
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0: 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We're still gathering additional information.
1: Everyone's there. 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

0: I'm currently westbound 94 heading into the city of Jefferson on a sexual assault follow-up. See if 106 needs me or if she can mutual aid somebody else.
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5: 9163, I'm not finding anything for Teresa. I don't believe she has the same last name as David. I'm not finding any connection to him whatsoever, but there's an address in the notes that David lives at just down the road off of Fieldhack Drive, so she might be there.
1: It's going to be regarding the missing return this morning. There's a MAX subject, 262-525-1384, 262-525-1384, and he's looking for information as to why officers keep showing up at his residence.
0: Copy.
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1: Ocean 154.
0: Ocean 154, I am out with him in the middle of Okaji near Stumpy Bay.
1: Temper, what's the status?
4: 63, you still on the line with the caller? Ocean
0: 154, he is 10-2, no problem saying he got lost.
1: Need for medical attention at all, or can everybody stand down?
5: They disconnected. The neighbor, Jackie, will be waiting outside the building with David until PD is there, so they should be outside the Meadow Grass Circle address.
0: Ocean 154, everyone can stand down. No medical emergencies of any sort.
8: Copy. I might stop at his address on Fieldhack first, see if his wife is there, and she can come over and give him a hand.
1: Cover. Copy. I'll consider responding for mutual aid. You can stand down for Lock LaBelle. Subject was located and he's fine.
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4: Falls 113, we're 1023. We're actually going to be in traffic. We'll see if we can get us out of the way.
1: Copy. He was responding to Delafield. He never pointed it. They just saw him trying to hide it. They think that he thinks he's going to be in trouble for having it, and he's still in the garage area looking for a spot to hide it. Today he's wearing a plaid shirt that's tucked in and jean shorts.
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2: Okay, firm, if you pull behind to the left, there's a drive-in garage stall.
4: Come on.
7: He's flown into the east side of the mall in front of Cooper's Hawk. We attempt a call back, but we get no voicemail, no answer.
9: Robert Fryer, can you send me a message, please?
6: Falls on 19, clear for the walk. I left a voicemail.
1: Sir, Falls on 19.
5: Never.
1: I have a check for
7: Harry.
1: Andy is responding to Heritage. The parking garage should be open, and he should be easily visible from the front part of it. And they're trying to get other residents to stay away from the garage area and do a soft lockdown.
10: 14, I have eyes on the open garage. Turn it.
1: 2114.
2: 2106, can you get the building got cameras in the garage? I think there's a considerable size camera right now.
1: We're no longer in contact. She was trying to secure other residents to safety.
11: Falls 113.
1: Falls 113. We'll try to give her a call back.
11: Move onto Valley View Drive and cancel the police aid.
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7: Charlie 11523.
1: How about Charlie 116?
4: 6323.
7: 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It's a black convertible, possibly an Audi, parked in front of the caller's residence since about 10 o'clock this morning. He said when it was parked, the male subject got out and rode away on an electric scooter and has not returned since. The vehicle is still there. He feels like that is strange and wants his check phone, as well as a 1021. 112,
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5: Okay, 62.
10: 114, traffic stop, southeast in West Paul.
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1: 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All other traffic on Ops 3, 1033 on Area 3 Main.
7: 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West St. Paul, South Portland. 216, red.
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7: There's some additional announcements. We'll be calling 715-889-0144. 715-889-0144. RP refused to give a name, but wants to give some information regarding a missing persons case from the late 90s.
4: Temtag Zebra 3627 Paul, Z3627P. Yeah, West St. Paul and South Portland.
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8: 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A male called 911 stating he needed somebody removed, but he hung up before we could get further information. 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
15: He's fine, I just talked to him. He's helping that individual back to shore and clear me with a log. Thanks for all the assistance from the other agencies.
12: I'll make my way up to you guys, please.
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6: I just talked to Rob. 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
16: 212 myself and 112 for out at Apache, but...
12: Pepper, you can come in off of Edelson and then the garage in the back if you're a spot.
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17: Victor, T22 on off. Victor, T22. Can you put me on a follow-up walk-in complaint at my PD?
16: 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He did call a second time, indicating there's some property that was being exchanged, but then he hung up again.
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2: 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Charlie 116.
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0: We are clear of the residents. I'm just heading some notes.
3: 10-4.
0: 63, I'll disregard.
3: 10-4.
1: Charlie 116, I'm sorry, you were cut off. Did you have traffic?
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0: Charlie 16500, you down from Euclid 33.
1: 10-4, all squad 10-33, traffic is lifted on Area 3, resume normal traffic on the main. Area 3, all turn from the main, 10-33, traffic lifted on Area 3.
0: 214.
1: Good.
0: She does have, like, 4 open cases. And she's revoked 10-74.
1: 10-4.

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0: 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Oh, 424.
1: Go ahead.
0: Have you seen one of the cases is a domestic where there's no violent contact with the other party? I'm still trying to figure out who that is, though.
1: It is him. I'm familiar. Thank you.
0: Tower.
1: False 424.
0: I see the notes. You can clear me the log tonight.
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1: 216 and 220. 216 and 220, respond to Woodman's. 1600, main number one, across Manhattan at 164. There's a female white in her 20s, wearing a black top, gray yoga pants, stuffing things in her bags. Loss prevention is monitoring in the office. 1040.
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0: 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It appears they're burning pallets and it's unattended.
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1: Eastbound Silver Spring from Maine, correction, Waukesha, Eastbound Silver Spring from Waukesha, Wisconsin, Auto, Adam Edward, Adam 5261, AEA 5261.
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0: 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Adam Henry Sam 2072. AHS 2072 and a silver Jeep.
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2: 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I'll be 76 to get those keys from 36 and 45.
6: 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Both 11. 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
4: Paul's 113, the juvenile's mother is en route. I'm standing by. Should be about 10 minutes.

0: Yankee 49 traffic. Victor 240 for traffic hazard. Young 249. Good Hope and Emerald, Adam X-ray Boy 8591, AXB 8591. 10-4. Victor 240, 60, Highway 67 and Old Tower Road, the southbound lanes for a hubcap and traffic.
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0: 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Respond to Aurora Medical Center 3650 Aurora Drive. It's going to be in the ER parking lot. They have a patient that does not want to be evaluated. It was brought in by a relative. They're in the vestibule area now. Subject's not suicidal. Homicide doesn't leave out early treated. Sitting in a vehicle, refusing to get out at this time. They stated it's the only vehicle in front of the ER doors. It's in the passenger seat, and our caller did not yet have a name.
1: 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Carly's blocking his vehicle with her vehicle, a black GMC Terrain. It's going to be a Carly Uribe. She's flagged in CAD for 1096.
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1: Time for a man down, 300 block of Arlington, cross streets Grand and Maple. There's a female laying in the grass in front of a white house behind Les Paul Middle School. Wasn't moving, caller could not verify breathing. She got blue jeans on. 539.
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0: 10-4, Sam 225.
3: Squad 54, copy another question, 1022. Squad 11, copy a mini bike complaint. Go ahead.
7: 9121. You put me 42 and 41 at 9203, and then I'll be in throughout the hospital to leave 9101.
3: 10-4. 1060 Oak Ridge Lane at Chestnut Ridge Court. Report of a large group of juveniles riding motorized bikes in the area. Stated they are traveling in a large group, traveling at a high rate of speed, and not moving when cars are coming through.
2: Copy. 214. I added the call, but there was PC for Susanna. I also added a description in there.
3: John, 5.
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9: 216, I stopped out with Suzanne Andrea. She was walking over to an address on East North Street down near East North and Collins.
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8: Wisconsin handicapped. Edward, Sam, Paul, Robert, Edward, Edward. ESPREE, Wisconsin handicapped. Wait.
9: 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She's been staying with Larry Smith over at 710, I believe.
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0: From Aurora Health Center, North 84, West 16889 Menominee Avenue. We spoke with Paul Hellstrom, who's a staff member there, was trying to dial out. 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
2: 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This is a male subject. He's coming in the business asking for sandwiches. It's a male black, dark red hoodie, 1040.
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1: 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North 57W 34450 Nichols Point Road. He'll be checking on a subject by the name of Darlene Olson, born in 1942. Her husband was recently transferred to a care facility, and Darlene keeps calling the social worker and hospital that he was at before being transported and seems really confused. She also forgets what her phone number is and what her name is.
2: Attention to Spanish Rescue Personnel, request for rescue at West 19206347 Regency Court, D as in David, for a female subject that fell. No injuries reported, lift assist only. Attention to Spanish Rescue Personnel, request for rescue at 19206347 Regency Court, unit D as in David, for a female who fell. No injuries reported, lift assist only. Timeout 1437.
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1: Victor 240, Summit is requesting mutual aid at Genesee Lake School for a disorderly 17-year-old female who's trying to break a window. They are currently on another call, but will be en route shortly. They're just requesting one unit to start there.
0: Summit.
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5: 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South of west 226 north 3951 Grandview Drive for a person who was trying to burn and set the fence on fire, currently trying to be extinguished.
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5: 9509, I'm pinning a 1021 for the town of Merton regarding fraud over the phone. Permission to pen for the second shift Merton unit.
3: Jason.
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5: 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Can hear a male and female speaking, but I'm unable to make out what they're saying. 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
3: 9117. 1042, 1041, and 9243. I'll be 10-7
1: and route to my... 10-4. Sam, 223, Victor 240, respond to the door by the flagpole. Staff is monitoring the subject from a distance. She did try choking herself. We also have a fire en route if you want at this stage. Unknown if she still has any weapons. She does not have the glass anymore.
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1: 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Thanks, 248. So for our 1021, the caller did not provide their name, but their phone number is 262-993-0412, in reference to a scam phone call that the caller had won rewards from the U.S. government.
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0: Jeffrey.
3: Be Cleveland and Calhoun near the McDonald's. Caller saw that they're involved. Me out of traffic. I know non injuries. Cleveland and Calhoun.
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1: 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Go ahead.
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3: 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Negative, not yet. 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
1: Victor 240, 1023.
2: Over, Victor 240.
3: 10-4. I see him there on Cleveland, east of Calhoun.
0: Over.
2: Dispatch to the second shift, village of Oconomo.
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3: Yeah, 108. 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
1: Or 562.
2: John 283, you'll be calling the City of Oconomo Clerk Martin. It's option number 5, and it should be 262-567-4401. 262-567-4401, again, option number 5. In reference to a cell phone that was from their jurisdiction, that was lost at your metro market.
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0: Near Lions Park, 14900 West Overland. Callers were walking through the park and witnessed three teenage males. Near Picnic Shelter, number 1. Destroying what appeared to be some sort of exercise equipment.
8: Copy me. 10-4. Camden, oh, sorry, can you come with? Adrian, on my way.
9: Falls 182, both age, 1042.
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0: 10-4.
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0: Back on a 2006 town car, so a Holotron or train on which air? No one's.
10: Interim 14, clear. AOA, clear. 122 as well.
8: 10-4.
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0: 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And Virgo 101. Ronan was released to return to his apartment. I'm in possession of the firearm, and I will be 10-6 with follow-up with the manager. 10-4.

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2: 236, 1200, Yosemite Road, car's husband fell two times this week and possibly broke his foot. He's unable to get up this time.
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4: Ten 41, I'll be en route to the DA's office for a meeting.
0: 216, how do you want me to clear that traffic stop?
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5: Minor damage to the homeowner's fence. Fire is put out. You can clear all units of the log. And I confirm they also have a burning permit.
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2: Getting a burglary at Piper Electric on South Moreland off of West Ridge when four is clear of roll call.
4: 212, 1024, I'll take an eye, be out at the PD for a PR.
3: 10-4 will be in
1: Roger.
5: Charlie 116.
1: Charlie 116.
5: I'll be 1042 as 116. You quote me 10-8 as five, Charlie 565.
1: 10-4. 214. Fine. We got no locate here. Can you change this to a domestic right away and I'll be clear for now?

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0: 10-4.
3: 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Yeah, 249 traffic. Good Hope Atlanta, Adam Henry Charles, 1098, AHC 1098.
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5: 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There's somebody there with him.
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3: And for Echo 504.
1: Andy 204, southbound I-43, just south of Hilo. Southbound I-43, just south of Hilo. Caller requesting 1060 for a truck that lost its tire in traffic. The truck has not pulled over at this time.
7: In route. Just confirming the truck is still moving south.
1: 1034, call up to Dixie Charles.
2: Victor 240, in claiming log.
1: 10-4, A-frame. 10-4, Victor 240.

0: Plotting to Johnson's Nursery, West 180 North 6275 Marcy Road. Could hear a male speaking in the distance, and the rapid SOS plot looks like it's walking around the property. On call back, we get sent a voicemail for Josh.
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2: Say again?
1: Just wondering if I can mark you as 1042?
2: Yes, ma'am. Have a good night.
1: 1042.
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5: Victor 222, I'll be crew log.
6: 2-6 responded, take a missing. 109 East Rivera, Unit A, Adam. 109 East Rivera, Unit A, as in Adam, Crossroads, Southeast, and Quebec Court South. Caller's boyfriend, William Holdorf, born in 48, was at a dentist appointment, was sent to an oral surgeon in Wauwatosa, but he never showed up. Does have memory loss, caller's concerned, he left the watch at dentist at 12:30, and caller thinks he might be lost. 10:40.
5: Cover Victor 222.
0: 216, copy.
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6: And for Young 249. 106 and 220. 106 and 220. Respond for 1016. You're going to ER room 2929 regarding a female. Wants to report some prior 1016 that occurred at 310 South Washington. 1040.
0: 6 copy. 220 copy.
2: Ruling Friday. I'm considering closure if you want me to take that.
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0: 214. 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
1: Okay. Put her through to 58.
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0: 236.
2: Victor, 236, 1017 at Quick Trip, 1292 Oconomowoc Parkway. 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
0: Hey, Gabby.
1: 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How far?
0: Two 12 and 23.
1: How far?
3: Yeah, you want 39-10-42?
1: 10-4, have a good night.
3: You as well. Victor 507 traffic.
2: Victor 507.
3: On Wisconsin Ave in front of Radke Appliance. 1028, Adam Sam Zebra, 3027.
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0: Pulse 217. We made contact with a Joshua subject who's a foreman for Johnson Nursery. 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
1: 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Caller is requesting you 1017 on behalf of her daughter. She's looking to see if you can check if there's a tracker on her vehicle. The ex-boyfriend has been showing up at places that she's been at.
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2: 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North 88 West 16716 Appleton Avenue, Apartment 2. At this time, we only have overdose, still gathering.
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4: Attention to Rowan South Quad. The potential moving traffic hazard was northbound on I-43. Exited at Racine Avenue, unknown DOT. Can be a commercial vehicle with water and pebbles coming out of the back of a dump truck. Caller is no longer following. They believe it went northbound. The Waukesha Landscape Supply vehicle. Once again, caller no longer following.
1: 217. West Capitol 83, West Capitol 83, Spencer Auto, Adam Tom, George, 8201, ATG 8201, come back, no vehicle associated, on a white Kia Sorento.
2: Area 4 squad for a moving traffic hazard, northbound I-43 at Racine, northbound I-43 at Racine. The vehicle is now exiting on Racine, unknown DOT. This is a airflow vehicle. Landscaping truck with lots of water and pebbles coming out of the bath. Falls 215, Falls 219, P&B, 40-year-old female.
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5: 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I'll be back in Ocho Aurora.
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2: Units responding to Appleton Avenue. It sounds like there's multiple people on scene not answering questions. They did advise Narcan was administered.
0: Ninety-two zero four. Straight tires, red circle down 43. You can clear this ETL and attachment for the other sensor.
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0: play comes back in a gray 21 Silverado to a Rodney Hernandez signed Costner. 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
2: Yeah, walk into your PD, a William subject, that there is an ongoing dispute and he's receiving death threats now.
1: 7225, still okay.
6: I believe you cleared me instead of 223. I was clearing anyways from Aurora, but if you could call, clear 223 and 500 from there, call with a log.
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0: 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I do run Roman James for CCW. 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
4: I'm eastbound north, just east of EMH entrance. With AMJ John, SAM 3230, AJS 3230, blue Toyota RAV4.
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2: Ocean 246 for traffic hazard.
4: Right.
2: Ocean 246, 1060, eastbound Highway 16, west of Sawyer. Eastbound 16, west of Sawyer for a shovel in the left lane.
1: 100, that expires to 27-2018 Subaru Legacy, wide to a Crystal Fernandez, 2716 Sussex in the city, no one.
4: 92, that's your traffic.
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4: Northbound 164 North of Good Hope. Northbound 164 North of Good Hope. A fake Wisconsin plate that comes back to the vehicle. Boy Charles Paul 9479. BCP 9479.
2: 10-4. X-134, I'm checking the area. 10-4, X-134.

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0: Spotting near Ironwood Golf Course, west 270 north, 6166 Marine Drive. Spotting near the golf cart parking. We have no voice contact at this time.
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3: For 1043, we're getting a report of a car deer accident right in the exact same area now. Should be a black RAV4 and the deer's in traffic.
5: Young 249 traffic.
4: Star.
0: Young 249.
5: I'm in BP parking lot, boy, Charles John, 3274, BCJ 3274.
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0: 66 West 15452 Ravenway Drive. North 66 West 15452 Ravenway Drive for a 90-year-old male who's breathing who's experiencing an altered level of consciousness. He is breathing normally and not alone. Do you want to have fire truck exercise?
1: Yes.
0: 10-4.
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0: David 208, South 430 Indian Springs Drive. It's going to be for a fire alarm from a basement heat detector.
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0: Sorry, Janet.
1: Anonymous party reporting a larger group of juveniles doing wheelies on bikes near Woodland Court and Woodland Drive. No real descriptions, and they just felt that they were disruptive because they were doing wheelies. How was the rest of the time? Area check.
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0: Young 249, I'm showing A-firm on the 99 after running the subject 27.
1: Okay, four, thank you.
2: Attention desk corners, fire personnel, squad 29. We received reports of a dump truck that drove through the area of Woods and Catherine and took down some wires that are now alive and hanging down into the roadway. That dump truck is still on scene. No injuries. Timeout is 3:37 p.m.
3: Tower.
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1: Okay.
5: 1019.
0: Young 249, you have traffic?
2: 23, F complaint.
1: Young 249,
6: 10-9. I wonder, that was me. I'm still at the station. I'm going to try to head up there and back her up.
7: Go ahead.
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0: At Altamira, West 129, North 6845, North Field Drive. They're going to be in the community room. The caller said she received a message from Frieder to call 911, but doesn't know why.
2: 1025 to West 182, South 8686, Racine Avenue. The renter of this premise states that someone has taken CDs and paperwork from her property.
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1: 240.
7: Southbound on the bypass at Old Tower Road. Wisconsin truck, Victor Zebra 7415. VZ7415 on a Nissan Frontier.
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0: 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He is upset that we're sending help, but he still can't quantify why Frieder sent him a message. 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
2: 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Fire's requesting the roadway be shut down between the roundabout and Bay Lane.
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0: Can you check CAD for a Jeremiah Brinsko Briones? I think the last is Boy Robert Ida Nora Sam King Ocean. Hyphen Briones, however you spell that.
2: For a finger respond to Station 10. Fire Station 10. Italian 7 called in, advised a possibly of a burn patient en route. No further details.
4: 10-4. 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
5: 211.
3: The subject apparently left, did advise that he saw you pulling in, but he was not waiting around. 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
0: 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Who's super right now?
3: 01.
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3: Lieutenant Berger.
0: Copy.
2: Plotting to 1501 South Culvernell. I'll be trying to call back. It's possible to pocket down.
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3: For clarification, he is requesting medical assistance respond to the Wildwood Drive address where his friend lives. So they're on their way there.
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8: We'll be eastbound Blue Mound, east of Executive. Wisconsin of Boy Charles X-ray, 5143, BCX 5143, son of Chrysler Town Country.
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6: 10-4. X-ray 267 status.
4: 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I'll respond to Wild looking clear 211.
9: 216, 1024, GOA.
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3: 9-4.
4: Victor 504.
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2: Echo 201.
6: Go ahead.
2: So it gets me a no-cause shot. I've got a hold of the phone. We're gathering names now.
9: Here goes to the Miller.
6: 4.
9: 20.
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6: 10-4.
9: Hey, firm, I'm going to work my way over to the roundabout that's not being blocked off yet. Looks like the wire that's down, it's not down on the ground, but it's hanging pretty low, and it's running horizontal to Woods Road at Catherine, so no traffic going through Catherine to Woods at the moment. This area is under construction as well.
6: 9201. 10-4. Fire, let us know when we are passing it on to We Energies right now.
3: Echo 201.
9: 10-4. We may need someone to block at Catherine here at, like, Roger or something.
6: 01.
3: The caller was able to be made contact. They said that their baby had the phone. No emergencies.
5: 91, 1042.
6: 4.
4: 21 to 20. Do you need us to reposition? Otherwise, we're going to stay here due to the chicken flow.
6: 10-4, have a good night.
9: I think you're good there. And for sure, the roundabout like fire indicated. And this area here is under construction. They got people to warn, so I don't know that we need someone here on Catherine.
4: Perfect.
1: 29. I'm in.
6: 29. Catherine, 9219.
1: I'm in Moreland and Woods. 20, if you want to take my spot. Guessing this is probably going to be a reportable crash, so I got to take care of that stuff.
11: Probably 212, 21.
1: Definitely.
9: All right.
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1: Victor 504.
0: Turn on the George Street from Summit. Unable to read the 28. It's going to be on a white Toyota SUV.
1: Copy. 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
0: Copy. How many and where do you need them?
4: Also, 0-14-42.
1: We'll take two at Woods and Mystic, and then Fergalsa's up at Moreland and the roundabouts. So we'll probably just keep them there, and then we can clear out of here so we have another car available. Fox and Monreal, why don't you grab four in total, and then we'll put two over on Catherine's on either side.
0: Copy.
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3: Send for Victor 504. CM 223, is this CMS? CM 223, this is CMS.
0: 207. Echo 206, Echo 207, we'll be checking out a Charles Schwab client. 2887 plus 128, be making contact with Robert Ramsey, born in 49. He did some trading, made a statement to the agent that was a little concerning. The statement was made about 2 hours ago, mountain time, so actually just about 20 minutes ago, our time. No mention of any weapons at this point, and no prior call history at the residence. We're checking further.
3: 207-10-4.
0: And correction, it was made about 13:30 mountain time, so about an hour ago.
1: CM-223.
3: CM-223, 400 Main Street. It's going to be the Hickory Suites entrance, door number 2, room 4, for a surgical resident with abnormal blood pressure.
1: You can have fire advice.
3: 10-4.
2: George, 212 traffic.
4: George,
0: 201.
3: Echo 201.
5: You can call it
4: 911
5: for the block, and I'll be around later for Robert.
0: And for code 201.
3: Charlie 225
5: at 1021. We'll be on 67 at the entrance to Old World, Wisconsin. Adam Tom Robert 3841. ATR 3841.
4: And for George, 212.
3: Charlie 225 1021. Greg at 262-290-6873 for voting permission.
6: And for. Probably 220 traffic stop.
0: Probably 220. And the Uber units is not complete, actually at the residence. 27 info is coming back valid. Multiple classes issued back about 3 years ago, but shows a Milwaukee address.
6: South on Brookfield Road from north. Brookfield Road is north with AX X-ray. Frank 7864. AXF 7864. Day Silver 4 Fusion.
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1: How about the fire department? It's the patient's former assistant chief, Callum. They don't require any assistance. You can clear both hands.
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2: 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I'm 60 County, my mileage is in the notes, same as my on for prior.
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2: 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Falls 217, clear lock.
0: Tower Falls 217. We're getting a panic button over at City Hall for an irate customer. 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
0: Temper Victor 222. 46, are you still 19?
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0: That panic button was just activated at City Hall. We sent 58 over there, but we don't have any circumstances yet, just for what we see on the cameras.
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0: The subject has left. Finance has held over, so there's no need to send an officer. So 58, you 1022.
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2: And for code 201. 29, copy 27 for driver.
1: Oh, the 220 checking status. Hey, warning. 7.
0: Go ahead.
2: Posture for my room, 1042. Have a good night.
0: 10 for you as well.
7: Left is Nelson, comment, first is Curtis, B-U-R-T-I-S, Noah, E. David, No Black, 720-79,
0: 720-79. 47. 46, I have another report of fires down on roadway, also hanging in the roadway. I'll be droning out.
6: Echo 201, please.
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0: 29, Curtis is valid, no wants.
1: Adam X-ray, William 8505 is coming back on a gray 24 compass to an Alyssa Bartos, born in 2000 out of an Omni Fault.
6: 24.
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0: be making a female citizen conveyance enterprise car rental on Brown Street. I put the starting miles in.
1: 10-4. Attention, test corners, fire personnel, second request, four wires down, South 94 West 14258 Groveway. South 94 West 14258 Groveway, this is again for wires down. They're being held up by a small branch in the roadway.
2: Cut out. Echo 202, there's no fireworks here. You can clear it long.
3: And for Echo 202.
1: Victor 236 for SL, hang on.
4: Victor 236.
1: Victor 236, it's a cell call cutting on this 4 line just off of 318 North Lake Road, 318 North Lake Road. We have voicemail for Patty on callback.
4: Hi, copy and route.
2: 90 to 19 traffic.
5: 19.
4: Main and Elmwood. Main and Elmwood. It's a no plate on a heavy truck dumpster.
5: Copy.
1: Henry 217 says.
6: 9250 traffic.
1: 10 for Henry 217.
6: 90. Good, good hope at Woodside, Adam Charles 7870. Adam Charles 7870.
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0: Confirmed he doesn't live here anymore. We're going to try to give him a 21.
5: But 10-4-0-4, you can probably send 22. Otherwise, you can also be en route. I have an assist fire call. I-43 looks like it's plotting close to...

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3: 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Patty fell through their pier, but she's 10-2 and denying medical. If you could change it to that address, you can clear it out.
1: 10-4.
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6: New Berlin's offering assistance. They are near Moreland.
7: Area 1 squads for a road rage northbound. Brookfield from Capitol northbound. Brookfield Road from Capitol Drive. Claire said there was a maroon Chevy pickup truck, license plate of William Union, 9134. Through a drink at the caller's vehicle. Don't believe they're following any longer, requesting a 1060 and then a 1021.
3: That'll be a supervision.
6: 949-509.
0: Echo 203, traffic enforcement. 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
6: 9509, fire on I-43, New Orleans offering assistance. 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
6: Never.
8: 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Can you check with folks? 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
4: WSD is looking for assistance. We're getting dozens of calls south on I-43 north of Kellen for a grass fire. Permission to send 5 either morning Grange and 4 Kellich and Small.
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5: Affirmative, are they looking for traffic control to divert off I-43?
4: Not as of yet, everybody's still around. Echo 204, Echo 205.
5: 4. First responding squad advise if you want I-43 shut down and we'll coordinate that.
1: 204, 10-4, I copy it now.
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4: And New Berlin units in route, if you want to switch over to Area 4 after this quick announcement. Off-duty Walworth County deputy is on scene. It's about 30 by 10. It's burned head about halfway through the ditch line.
11: Pulled into dockside off of Silver Spring. Going to be out of Florida. David Lincoln, 2-2 Edward Ida. Again, DL-2-2-E-I, Florida.
1: 204, 10-4.
6: George 212, follow-up, 10-3-1.
5: George 212.
1: 204, can you just clarify, is it north of Moreland or south of Moreland?
4: It's south of Moreland, median side.
6: And George 212, I apologize. Were you clear warning from your traffic stop?
1: 10-4.
9: 20523, it's just as you get onto the highway from the roundabout.
7: Bravo 213, apparently they had a fight at Wayne Stop. One of the suspects may have taken off. They didn't have much info. One of the suspects was wearing a black t-shirt, black pants.
8: One of the group of like 5 vehicles that just got on the bus.
1: 46.
6: Ten-four. And for the 21, they didn't leave a name, but they were returning your call. Phone number is 414-759-0870. 414-759-0870. It was a mail.
12: Ocean 246, we're 23, sending your animals.
1: 10 for Ocean 246.
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1: 10 for.
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1: Calls 431, checking status.
9: 20. I didn't hear him. Did he say open it up?
7: Never. Just be advised. The tow is advising this was possibly a strong armed robbery now.
12: 10-4.
3: 9-2-18 traffic.
6: 9-2-18.
12: Yeah, let's wait for the fire department to get out of here. But yeah, we're going to do that.
3: Howdy.

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10: I don't know if anyone told you, but this is like telecommunication line, like phone or team with something bad. It's not a power line.
7: 92-02 and 04, fire's on scene, advising winds are 8 miles per hour, and the area of the fire is about 10 by 10. They just put it out with a fire extinguisher.
4: 222.
1: 240.
8: Victor 222, 240, respond at 544 Bolton Drive. 544 Bolton Drive. Our caller is advising their mother is stalking them. She accidentally buzzed her into the building thinking it was a package delivery, and now she's sitting outside the caller's door.
4: 22, I'm driving up.
6: 21 to dispatch.
11: Ocean 246, you're clear with the crash report.
4: 21, go
8: ahead. Except for Ocean 246, did you find that shovel in your travels at all?
1: 34, I copy. Disney Berlin still want us to continue.
7: I will check.
11: Negative, but I didn't see it. So you can clear it.
6: DPW out here with me. He was originally bringing barricades out for our scene. Now that we don't need them, do you want to hit up the fire department and see if they want them down on Grove Way?
12: I got 2023. I'm going to have Lane 1 shut down for now.
6: Happy Lane 1.
12: Because you also stay on Area 2. It's a cool release.
13: 9250, clear warning.
7: I'm ready.
8: 12-3-7-8, control. Before we get back on the report.
11: I go 206. I'm 24. It's mostly put out with our extinguisher. That's what's wrong.
6: Copy that. CG21 WC to continue.
11: You probably don't need it.
6: I can probably copy. Go ahead.
11: They probably don't need it.
6: Copy. WC can clear.
7: 9202 and 04. Per New Berlin, you can clear.
4: 207. Also 23 on I-43.
6: And for echo 207.
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3: 212, Tosa has 3 detained.
1: Report copy. You can clear me log again, reattach me to my follow-up.
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3: Echo 205, we use some fire extinguishers, looks relatively controlled now.
6: And for echo 205.
12: Yeah, woods can get opened up. The construction company is going to move a barricade at Catherine Woods, and that's all that's needed there.
8: 10-4. Units responding to Bolton Drive. The caller stated she has blocked her mother and told her to stop coming over. She advised her that she would call the police if she tried to make contact again. No known weapons, unknown how she's going to react with you. The caller's advising she's unpredictable, but likely wouldn't be violent.
7: 9217 status?
3: 17 on 10-4.
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6: Probably 215 for a fraud complaint.
12: Go ahead.
14: Yang 249, if I didn't advise, you can use the 1026 as 1080 time.
6: Echo 204, 1080.
7: 10-4, Yang 249.
15: Rubio walked into the lobby, said that he's concerned he may be arrested based on what he heard in a scam call.
12: 10-4.
6: 1-10-8, aye, aye.
15: 19, we'll take it.
13: 20.
3: Victor 236 on 23, a Paulson.
8: 10-4, Victor 236.
15: 10-4, go to 15, that's right.
14: 10-4.
12: 10-8. Victor 222. Victor 264, get attached to that 50
7: miles. 10-4, 8-64.
8: Good. Victor 222.
12: George 212.
4: Would you tell him, if you're still on the phone with the caller, can you ask her if she wants her mother trespass?
13: Do they need anyone to respond to the Groveway lane while he's done right now?
12: You can clear me. No answer on call back.
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1: 21 dispatch. You can 22. That 41 is actually heading down with DPW. DPW's got barricades, so don't think there's any need for police down there. You can clear it from this. Roadway's open and attached to the larceny.
8: Picture 222, affirmative. The caller's the renter requesting to be trespassed from the property.
4: Okay, copy.
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3: 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Going to go do some traffic control for that.
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15: 1520. Southbound Maple at Donna, Maple at Donna. Auto Wisconsin Boy, Adam Union, 7370, BAU, 7370.
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16: Echo 202.
15: Lane 1, southbound 43 is now open. Clear me log.
16: And for Echo 202.
0: Falls 217, Central 37.
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0: For our health center, North 84, West 16889 Menominee Avenue. 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When they came out, the vehicle has been damaged.
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15: 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Eastbound Blue Mountain, just east of Thomas, Wisconsin Auto, 473, William Young Robert, 473, WYR, list to a Volkswagen, it's on a Cadillac.
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13: Echo 205, we're going to need 43 northbound shut down back at Racine until we get this off the highway. It's about a quarter mile stretch of hose here.
16: 10-4.
1: 20, I can shut it down. I can divert everything to get off of Racine. It's going to take a minute for me to get that up.
0: 9243 traffic. 9243.
8: Silvernail at Maple, Silvernail at Maple. We'll be with Captain Personalized. Boy, boy, 5. CD 5.
16: Yeah, code 202, handle the shutdown. Dispatch any other squad on 43 that consists with a full closure temporarily.
0: 204 en route.
16: Temper.
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16: And for echo 225.
8: Go ahead. 45971.
3: 205. The hose is in lane number 1 almost exclusively. We can cancel the shutdown. We just need this squad to direct traffic into lane number 2.
16: Copy. No. Copy. Echo 202. Handle shutting down lane 1. No full closure needed. Echo 225. If you just want to continue in 1060.
15: 225. I copy. 0211. Out.
8: 04. I'm already here. You can cancel.
0: No, I'm with 205.
16: Multiple units. Echo 225, you can clear. Squad already on scene with lane 1 shut down for the hose. Go ahead.
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14: 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Can you 10-9 the place? 204, I've got a shutdown at Martin.
19: Still continuing westbound on Ridgewood at Whitetail now. It's going to be 597, William William David. 597, William William David.
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